0: 3GG Local Sport.
1: In the preliminary final of the Ellen Bank and District Footy, Trafalgar defeated Nearham Nearham South 14-9-93 to 6-6-42. They'll take on Longwarrie next week in the grand final. North Melbourne great Drew Petrie says the club made the right decision to sack Alistair Clarkson. President Sonia Hood says the club is looking for a modern coach. Petrie says the decision was made with the best intentions.
2: It's never a personal thing, this. It's such a ruthless business, and it looks through any business, through society. Hard decisions have to get made, and Jen and Sonia and Todd have all made this hard decision, but they've made the decision knowing all the facts. They know the direction they want to take the club.
1: Meanwhile, Jesse Hogan has reportedly passed a medical test at Collingwood, the Coleman Medal winner leaving the Giants. Oscar Piastri has had to settle for fifth at the Italian Grand Prix. Mercedes Kimi Antonelli won the race, the first Italian to win his home Grand Prix in 60 years. Victory came in spectacular style, with Antonelli coming from the back of the grid after being given a penalty for using a new engine. Piastri says he's pretty happy with his result, finishing just behind teammate Lando Norris.
3: It was a tough battle for sure. I think we both seemed pretty even, especially in the last few laps, so it was definitely challenging to know when to use your battery, when not to, and I think we saw a good battle. You know, from my point of view, I thought it was good racing.
1: And at the US Tennis Open, Carlos Alcaraz has downed Tommy Paul in straight sets to move into the quarterfinals of his first major back from injury. And that's the latest 3GG news update. I'm Tia Priest-Willamott from the Capital Radio Newsroom.
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1: Unleaded is selling for $2.03 at the United in Warragul. It's $2.09 at the BP in Inverloch, and it's going for $2.09 at the Metro in Warwell.
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5: Another wet one in parts across the region today. Otherwise, going to be cloudy. Tomorrow, it should clear up into a mostly sunny day, though you can expect to see some rain during the evening. Wednesday, it's set to downpour. Thursday, cloudy with clearing showers. Warragul rising to a top of 12 degrees today. Tarawgan topping at 14. And Emoe also climbing to 14 degrees.
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Summer Classic 3GG. Hello, good morning. With Brad on your work day. Normally, Craig will be the one to do it. However, he's taking a bit of a break and I'm taking over for him for the time being. It's a 30-minute music marathon, 15 past 10. And now for a band who's coming to our neighbours out west Melbourne on Friday, 4th of December for the Good Things Festival. Really looking forward to that. It's the Choir Boys, Run to Paradise.

Still deciding? Duran Duran in London or Bryan Adams in Paris? Your first decision is to get on the standby list, and your next chance is coming up soon. 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

0: Hi there, it's DC from 3GG's Local Breakfast. Tuesday morning, make sure you join us to get on the standby list. 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

0: Gippsland, 3GG, all the greatest hits on your workday. Yeah, it's been a bit of a wet Monday so far, hasn't it? Unfortunately, it's going to stay that way, going to keep on pouring down. Tomorrow, hopefully, it should clear up into a mostly sunny one, though you might expect to see some rain during the evening. It's going to lead into your Wednesday, a wet Wednesday ahead. Thursday, also looking pretty wet, otherwise going to be cloudy. And with our superstar experience, thanks to Leon Gathakia, you could be going to watch either Bryan Adams live in concert or Duran Duran live in concert. It's your pick. And it's almost your pick. Yeah, this is your last week to go into the draw, and another queue to call is on the way. So make sure you have your phone at the ready with the number 56222444 ready to go, because I'll be opening up the phone lines in just a minute. Get ready for that, and get ready for more of the greatest hits. We've got some Simply Red coming up, Holding Back the Years. That's playing in 2 songs time.
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3: Yeah, thanks to Lee and Gatha Kia. We are giving you a chance to go either see Duran Duran or Brian Adams live in concert. It's your pick if you win. You just got to get into the standby list first. And joining us now, we have Ash from Frankston. You've called up through for the Choose Your Own Adventure. Thanks to Lee and Gatha Kia, Duran Duran or Brian Adams. Who out of the two would you want to see the most?
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3: Duran Duran. 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

0: Finish off the hour, about to make it to 11 o'clock, or your latest in news next. And another 30-minute music marathon playing some Fonzie. We got two strong hearts. We stick together like a honey. Paul Simon from Graceland as well. And Betty, when you call me, Plus the Bond song from the first movie starring Roger Moore as James Bond. That's coming up in the next 15 minutes. Get ready.
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10: It's 11 in Warragul, 12 in Traralgon and 13 in Pakenham. From the Capital Radio 3GG Newsroom, I'm Tia Priest-Willamott. New laws to shut down illegal tobacco stores will finally come into force this week. Currently, authorised inspectors have the power to search and seize illegal products from stores and issue fines, but legislation passed in March will also allow officers to shut shops down. Premier Ben Carroll says the laws will receive the royal assent this week.
11: And starting this week will be Tobacco Licensing Victoria, in conjunction with Victoria Police, to put these illegal tobacco shops out of business.
10: Bass Coast Police are on the hunt for two men driving stolen cars after one allegedly rammed into a police vehicle. Alex Doherty has the story.
12: On Tuesday, police attended a home on Pound Creek Road in Pound Creek following reports of suspicious vehicles seen at the site. Police confirmed two vehicles, a white Toyota Hilux and a black BMW SUV, were outstanding as stolen. It's alleged the driver of the Hilux rammed at police before both vehicles fled the scene. Police say both men were seen driving extremely dangerously on the Bass Highway and through the Wonthaggi CBD. The Hilux has also been seen driving around Inverloch, while the BMW was last seen driving dangerously around Wonthaggi. Anyone who has further information or CCTV or dashcam footage is urged to get in contact with police. Alex Stockerty, Capital Radio News.
10: Labor says One Nation superannuation changes would destroy people's retirement savings. The minor party is proposing a new policy which would allow renters and mortgage holders to access their super early. One Nation believes this will help people with cost of living pressures, but Federal Treasurer Jim Chalmers says it would drain super balances, putting more pressure on the pension system.
13: This is exactly why One Nation poses an unacceptable and dangerous risk to Australian workers. This will make Australians worse off, not better off, in retirement.
10: And a One Nation candidate for the Latrobe Valley has pleaded guilty to health code violations. Ben Lucas pleaded guilty on Friday to operating a Category 1 aquatic facility without registering it with Warbor Shire Council. Mr. Lucas was fined $4,000 and admitted liability for the administrative oversight. He was on the Warbor Council until his decision to run in November's election.
1: 3GG Local Sport.
10: Mid-Gippsland Football League has its grand finalists locked in. Fish Creek will take on Foster next week after defeating Yinna in the preliminary final at the weekend, 12-10-82 to 7-9-51. Zach Merritt is keeping the door ajar to remaining at Essendon. The former Bombers captain will meet with new coach Mark McVeigh in the coming days to determine his future. Kimi Antonelli has come from 19th on the grid to win the Italian Grand Prix. Aussie Oscar Piastri finishing 5th, just behind teammate Lando Norris.
14: It was a good battle, you know. I think I kind of had that kind of race with about 3 people during it, so there's still room to improve for sure. But no, I think this weekend was a much better step in the right direction, so I'm happy about that.
10: Carlos Alcaraz is through to the US Open quarterfinals with a straight sets win over American Tommy Paul, while Daniil Medvedev has been knocked out by Francis Tiafoe. And 3 days after arriving in Melbourne, the San Francisco 49ers will ramp up their training today ahead of their season opener on Friday morning. And that's the latest 3GG news update. I'm Tia Priest-Willamott from the Capital Radio Newsroom.
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10: Unleaded is selling for $2.03 at the United in Warragul. It's $2.09 at the BP in Inverloch, and it's going for $2.09 at the Metro in Warwell.
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0: Another wet one in parts across the region today. Otherwise, going to be cloudy. Tomorrow, it should clear up into a mostly sunny day, though you can expect to see some rain during the evening. Wednesday, it's set to downpour. Thursday, cloudy with clearing showers. Warragul rising to a top of 12 degrees today. Tarragon topping at 14. And Emoe also climbing to 14 degrees.
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Duran Duran in London or Bryan Adams in Paris. Tough choice, but this bit is easy. Just keep it on 3GG to win. Your next chance is coming up soon.

Gippsland 3GG from Roger Moore's very first Bond film. It's Wings and Paul McCartney, Live and Let Die from 1973. Hello, you with Brad, 30-minute music marathon. It's the workdays, thanks to Accident Towing Gippsland, prompt and professional attention from Bunyip to Mallacoota and right across Gippsland. It's all the greatest hits. Here's Paul Simon. A man walks-

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Brian Adams in Paris or Duran Duran in London. The choice is yours. Just keep it on 3GG to win. Your next chance is coming up soon.

0: Gippsland 3GG with Duran Duran, one of your two choices for the Superstar Experience, thanks to Leon Gathakia, the other being Brian Adams. Keep on listening here on 3GG for your next cue to call to enter the draw. It's your last week to do so to win. Hello, good morning, you're with Brad, and with the weather, it's been pretty crappy to really say the least today, and unfortunately it's going to stay that way. More showers expected tomorrow. Might be getting a bit sunnier though, might expect to see some rain in the evening, leading to Wednesday set to downpour then, and Thursday is also set to be a wet one as well. Not too far out, we've got more of the greatest hits with some Crowded House on the way. The Go-Go's as well coming up. It's 3GG.
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0: 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And come this Thursday, the 10th, our next Weather Whiz Kid will be joining us in the studio. 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

Still deciding? Duran Duran in London or Bryan Adams in Paris? Your first decision is to get on the standby list. And your next chance is coming up in minutes. 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

0: Gippsland 3GG, and it's all thanks to Accident Tow in Gippsland. 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Hello and good morning. You're with Brad on your workday. About to be afternoon though, which means another 30-minute music marathon is next. Got a throwback from the 90s with Goo Goo Dolls, even a throwback from the 80s. Hollow Notes coming up, plus plenty more after your midday news. It's next on 3GG. Catch you then.
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7: It's 12 degrees in Warragul, 12 degrees in Traralgon and 13 degrees in Pakenham. From the Capital Radio 3GG newsroom, I'm Tia Priest-Willamott. The opposition claims One Nation's push to allow people early access to their super is nothing more than a headline. The plan would allow workers to remove one quarter of their super contributions, which would also be taxed at a lower rate. The Albanese government has slammed the move, arguing it would evaporate people's retirement savings. Liberal leader Angus Taylor says the super system can be reformed, but One Nation's plan is not the answer.
8: I mean, what we see with these policy announcements constantly is no detail, and the detail really matters. Our position is we support the superannuation guarantee.
7: National MP for Morwell, Martin Cameron, has backed the state opposition's plan to restore roads and bridges across regional areas. The commitment from the state coalition would see each of Victoria's 48 regional and rural councils receive $1.5 million in road and bridge funding every year for 4 years. Mr Cameron says it would be a real difference for communities here.
9: For far too long, Valley residents and workers have been putting up with crumbling, pothole-ridden roads and disintegrating bridges that pose significant dangers.
7: Australian flights in and out of Jakarta have been impacted after a volcano eruption. About 170,000 passengers have been left stranded as Indonesia closed down its main international airport and seven others, cancelling hundreds of flights because of the ash. Qantas has cancelled its four direct return flights. Veterans have travelled to Parliament House in Canberra to lay down their medals in protest of changes being made to allied health services. Labor plans to cap allied healthcare for ex-service personnel at $5,000 annually. Ex-service personnel fear the limit will disrupt healthcare for those with serious and long-lasting injuries. And a world-first spit test developed in Australia could help detect fatty liver disease. The condition affects 30% of people in the country over the age of 50.
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7: Ellen Bank and District Footy preliminary final results are in. Trafalgar defeated Nerum South 14-9-93 to 6-6-42. They'll take on Long Warri next week in the grand final. West Gippsland weekend footy results saw Narnagoon advance to the grand final, defeating Inverloch Conwack 6-13-49 to 4-8-32, while yesterday it was Phillip Island defeating Warragul Industrials in the elimination semi-final 14-13-97 to 8-6-54. The Gippsland League had a frantic finish in yesterday's semi-final with the result overturned at full time. Warragul and Wonthaggi appeared to be headed to extra time with both teams level on 82 before the goal umpires confirmed Warragul won by a point. The final score 12-10-82 to 13-3-81. In Saturday's major semi-final, it was Moe advancing to the grand final with a thrilling win over Leongatha 16-6-102 to 15-8-92. Geelong is training ahead of Friday night's semi-final against Fremantle in Perth, the Cats coming off a 33-point win over Carlton. Australia has named its 16-man squad for the upcoming test tour of South Africa. Marnus Labuschagne has been spared the axe, retaining his spot, with selectors also naming all-rounder Cooper Kennelly in an extended squad. And at the US Open, Aryna Sabalenka has cruised through to the quarterfinals with a straight sets win over American Taylor Townsend. And that's the latest 3GG news update. I'm Tia Priest-Willamott from the Capital Radio Newsroom.
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7: Unleaded is selling for $2.03 at the United in Warragul. It's $2.09 at the BP in Inverloch, and it's going for $2.09 at the Metro in Morwell.
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10: Another wet one in parts across the region today. Otherwise, going to be cloudy. Tomorrow, it should clear up into a mostly sunny day, though you can expect to see some rain during the evening. Wednesday, it's set to downpour. Thursday, cloudy with clearing showers. Warragul rising to a top of 12 degrees today. Tarragon topping at 14. And Emoe also climbing to 14 degrees.
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still deciding? Duran Duran in London or Bryan Adams in Paris? 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

Gippsland 3GG, yeah baby, she's got it. Bananarama right there, their cover of Venus, originally done back in 1969 by Dutch rock band Shocking Blue, and then they turned into this huge girl pop anthem in the 80s, love it. Hello and good afternoon, you're with Brad on your workday. Thanks to Accident Towing at Gippsland, there's still another chance to go into the draw today for our superstar experience. Thanks to Lee and Gatha Kia, either Brian Adams or Duran Duran, just keep on listening with your phone at the ready to call on through. Until that moment, it's a 30-minute music marathon right now, and here's Texas on 3GG.

Duran Duran in London or Bryan Adams in Paris. Choose your adventure. Just keep it on 3GG to win. Your next chance is coming up in minutes.

Hey there, Dixie with a reminder, the Ultimate Ear Test could win you $1,310. Tuesday morning, your first chance to win, 25 past 6. Get ready to put your guess to the test. Walk away with the money thanks to TMNH Mitre 10, Double J.

0: Gippsland 3GG with the King of Pop. Forever will be the King of Pop. To finish off that 30-minute music marathon, another one for you from 1 o'clock on your Monday. Looking ahead with the weather, it's going to stick to being a wet one today. Unfortunately, isn't letting up anytime soon. Tomorrow, we'll be on the sunnier side at least, but at least until the evening when rain is set to continue on. Wednesday, set to downpour. Thursday, cloudy with clearing showers as well. It's the workdays you're listening to on 3GG, thanks to Accident Towing Gippsland. And on the way, I've got a top 15 hit for you from 1987 from Icehouse. Want to find out what that song is? Just stay right here, because I've got it playing for you in 5 minutes on your workday. Good afternoon, you're with Brad.
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0: 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Not too far away, the David Bowie. You two as well. Less than 10 minutes away.
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0: Gippsland 3GG, that was U2, Pride in the Name of Love. I think that's one of the first ever songs I can ever recall, remember listening to, because my mum had it on like a U2 Greatest Hits CD. She would play it all the time in the car when driving us all around. Ah, the memories. Hello and good afternoon. You're with Brad, about to make it to 1 o'clock. Your national news, sport and weather is next, and then another 30-minute music marathon. Play some ZZ Top. We're also going to be counting the beat. And plenty more of the greatest hits, all thanks to Accident Towing Gippsland, prompt and professional attention from Bunyip to Mallacoota and right across Gippsland. 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
7: 12 degrees in Warragul, 13 in Traralgon and 13 in Pakenham. From the Capital Radio 3GG Newsroom, I'm Alex Stockerty. A major manhunt continues after three people were left critically injured following a horrific axe attack in the small Latrobe Valley town of Tyres. A warrant has been issued for 48-year-old Peter O'Ryan, who's known to take refuge in abandoned properties or outhouses. Police believe he often frequents the area around Morwell and is not known for living in the bush. New laws to shut down illegal tobacco stores here will finally come into force this week. Currently, authorised inspectors have the power to search and seize illegal products from stores and issue fines, but legislation passed in March will also allow officers to shut down shops. Premier Ben Carroll says the laws will receive the royal assent this week.
8: And starting this week will be Tobacco Licensing Victoria in conjunction with Victoria Police to put these illegal tobacco shops out of business.
7: One Nation candidate for Narracan, Ben Lucas, says common sense has prevailed after he was fined $4,000 over alleged breaches of health code violations. Lucas pleaded guilty on Friday to operating a Category 1 aquatic facility without registering it with council. Warbleshire Council investigated his wellness business in Warragul in early 2025 and found it hadn't been registered. The candidate for Narracan says he's glad it's all behind him now.
9: Common sense definitely prevailed. Look, the whole thing was an administrative oversight. I moved one registered business to my current business and I just didn't swap the registration over from one to the other.
7: People here who are driving to Melbourne Airport should brace for massive changes to the road network next month. Kiara Parker reports.
10: Melbourne Airport will open its new pick-up and drop-off zones for Terminals 1, 2 and 3 on October 6. They'll provide hundreds more spaces and separate private and commercial vehicles. Anyone heading to pick up or drop off for any airline will need to leave the Tullamarine Freeway earlier at Exit 19, Nam Way, and use the elevated roadway to access all terminals. This is the biggest change to the airport's road network since it opened in 1970. So people can plan ahead, Melbourne Airport has created an online journey planner to help people visualise what the trip will look like from the Tullamarine Freeway or Sunbury Road. Access to parking remains the same, and the free wait zone for drivers who arrive early can still be used.
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7: Controversy in the Gippsland League with the result of yesterday's semi-final between Warragul and Wonthaggi overturned at full time. The two sides appeared destined for extra time, with both teams deadlocked on 82 apiece, before the goal umpires confirmed Warragul won by a point. The final score 12-10-82 to 13-3-81. In Saturday's major semi-final, it was Maui advancing to the grand final with a thrilling win over Leongatha 16-6-102 to 15-8-98. Zach Merritt is keeping the door ajar to remaining at Essendon. The former Bombers captain will meet with new coach Mark McVeigh in the coming days to determine his future. And Kimi Antonelli has come from 19 on the grid to win the Italian Grand Prix. Aussie Oscar Piastri finishing in 5th, just behind teammate Lando Norris.
11: It was a good battle, you know. I think I kind of had that kind of race with about 3 people during it, so there's still room to improve for sure. But I think this weekend was a much better step in the right direction, so I'm happy about that.
7: That's the latest 3GG news update from the Capital Radio newsroom.
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12: Another wet one in parts across the region today. Otherwise, going to be cloudy. Tomorrow, it should clear up into a mostly sunny day, though you can expect to see some rain during the evening. Wednesday, it's set to downpour. Thursday, cloudy with clearing showers. Warragul rising to a top of 12 degrees today. Tarragon topping at 14. And Emoe also climbing to 14 degrees.
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Dan Duran in London or Bryan Adams in Paris? Tough choice, but this bit is easy. Just keep it on 3GG to win. Your next chance is coming up soon.

0: Gippsland 3GG with Brad on your workday. Thanks to Accident Towing Gippsland, prompted professional attention from Bunyip to Mallacoota and right across Gippsland. And right across Gippsland with the weather, how's it looking? Not too great. High chance of showers for the rest of your Monday. Tomorrow might clear up into some mostly sunny conditions, but then rain in the evening. Set to downpour for your Wednesday. Thursday, cloudy with clearing showers anticipated. And not too far away, I've got one of the big hits from Flashdance. The second one on the top of your mind. At least now it's on the top of your mind. Maniac on the way on 3GG.
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3: 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And joining me on the phones, I have Heather from Warragul. Now, Heather, we have tickets to either see Brian Adams live in Paris or Duran Duran live in London. I imagine you really want one of these tickets, don't you?
4: I do.
3: Out of those two, who do you want to go see?
4: Duran Duran.
3: Mm-hmm. Yeah, how good songs they've got, like, you know, Girls on Film. That's a classic, that one.
4: Oh, yes. It's so good.
3: And
4: my birthday is in October.
3: Oh, yeah. It'd be an awesome birthday present to win that, potentially.
4: Oh, yes.
3: Well, I can't say for certain that you've won the tickets just yet. We've still got a whole week to get through, but you are on the standby list now, Heather. Thank you so much for calling through.
4: Oh, thank you. Thank you.
3: Thank you, too, Heather. Got a little cut out by then, but hey, thanks for calling through. Another person on the standby list for our Choose Your Own Adventure. Brian Adams or Duran Duran. Superstar experience. Thanks to Lynn Gathakia. 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

0: of a classic, 3GG with the boss right there. He is 1984 top 20 hit Cover Me to close out the hour. And as we get to 2 o'clock, another 30-minute music marathon is on the way for you. Some Peter Gabriel coming up, Billy Idol as well. We'll chuck in some hot chocolate too and plenty more after your 2 o'clock news update. Right here on 3GG. Good afternoon, you're with Brad.
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4: 12 degrees in Warragul, 13 in Traralgon and 13 in Pakenham. From the Capital Radio 3GG newsroom, I'm Alex Stockerty. A manhunt continues after a man allegedly attacked his elderly parents and brother with an axe in the Latrobe Valley over the weekend. Tia Priest-Willamott reports.
5: Two male victims, aged 76 and 47, were airlifted to the Alfred Hospital on Saturday with life-threatening injuries, while a woman aged 74 was left with critical injuries. As a result, Victoria Police have issued a warrant to arrest 48-year-old man Peter O'Ryan, who is wanted over the incident in Tyres. It's alleged that Mr. O'Ryan first assaulted his brother, then his parents, during an argument. Police have reportedly conducted a widespread search for the man, who is alleged to have fled the scene on foot. Mr. O'Ryan is known to frequent the Morwell area, with police saying he's been known to take refuge in abandoned properties and outhouses. Members of the public are cautioned not to approach Mr. O'Ryan and to call 000 if they see him. Tia Priest-Willamott, Capital Radio News.
4: Morwell Nationals MP Martin Cameron says the state opposition's plan to restore roads and bridges across regional areas will benefit those in his electorate. The commitment from the state coalition would see each of Victoria's 48 regional and rural councils $1.5 million in road and bridge funding every year for 4 years. Mr. Cameron saying it would be a real difference for communities here.
6: For far too long, Valley residents and workers have been putting up with crumbling, pothole-ridden roads and disintegrating bridges that pose significant dangers.
4: The peak body for super members is slamming One Nation's policy to boost take-home pay for renters and mortgage holders. The boost would give those eligible a quarter of their future super contribution into their hip pocket. Super Members Council Misha Schubert says it's a terrible idea that will make Australians worse off.
7: That would make Australians dramatically poorer by retirement. It would lose you those a big chunk of those compounding investment returns. It would push more people then onto the age pension, and that would mean a greater bill for taxpayers, and it risks pushing interest rates even higher.
4: New research has found Victorians are facing an epidemic of eating disorders post-COVID pandemic. Eating Disorders Victoria's new report shows demand across hospital emergency departments has hit levels not seen since the lockdowns. Demand for services has skyrocketed, with the EDV hub responding to 3,000 plus people in the last financial year. A saliva test has been developed in Australia to detect fatty liver disease. The condition affects about 30% of people in the country over the age of 50. Professor Shamindi Punyadira at Griffith University says the spit test can be done anywhere in the world.
8: Which means that it's bridging the access to healthcare.
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4: In the weekend's West Gippsland footy, Narnagoon advanced to the grand final, defeating Inverloch Kongwak 6-13-49 to 4-8-32. While yesterday it was Phillip Island defeating Warragul Industrials in the elimination semi-final 14-13-97 to 8-6-54. North Melbourne great Drew Petrie says the club made the right decision to sack Alistair Clarkson. President Sonia Hood says the club is looking for a modern coach. Petrie saying the decision was made with the best intentions.
9: It's never a personal thing, this. It's such a ruthless business, and it looks through any business, through society. Hard decisions have to get made, and Jen and Sonia and Todd have all made this hard decision, but they've made the decision knowing all the facts, They know the direction they want to take the club.
4: And at the US Open, Carlos Alcaraz has downed Tommy Paul in straight sets to move into the quarterfinals of his first major back from injury. That's the latest 3GG news update from the Capital Radio newsroom.
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10: Another wet one in parts across the region today. Otherwise, going to be cloudy. Tomorrow, it should clear up into a mostly sunny day, though you can expect to see some rain during the evening. Wednesday, it's set to downpour. Thursday, cloudy with clearing showers. Warragul rising to a top of 12 degrees today. Tarawgan topping at 14. And Emoe also climbing to 14 degrees.
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and drums. Look at that mama, she got it sticking in the cameraman. Oh, we could have some. And he's up there. What's that? Hawaiian noises. He's banging on the bongos like a chimpanzee. Oh, that ain't my

Duran Duran in London or Bryan Adams in Paris. Choose your adventure. Just keep it on 3GG to win. Your next chance is coming up in minutes.

0: You're on Gippsland 3GG with Brad on your workday, all thanks to accident towing Gippsland, prompting professional attention from Bunyip to Mallacoota and right across Gippsland. Hello, hope you're having a nice afternoon so far. It's going to get even better with this 30-minute music marathon. With this song, easily one of Hot Chocolate's best, especially that guitar solo from Harvey Hinsley. It's like one of the best solos of all time, in my opinion. Here's Everyone's a Winner on 3GG.
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say well done to Leonia Pakenham, who won our barbecue bangers. Yeah, she picked up for her husband, Alan, a Weber Q Premium thanks to Cozy Heaters, and a meat pack thanks to the Grandy's Butchers. More chances for you to win. Keep it locked to 3GG.

Still deciding? Duran Duran in London or Bryan Adams in Paris? Your first decision is to get on the standby list, and your next chance is coming up in minutes. 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

0: Gippsland 3GG, that was Rick Springfield to close out the 30-minute music marathon. And as the story goes, that song, there was a girl in Rick's life that was dating a mate of his that he had the hots for, but it wasn't Jesse, the bloke's name was. It was actually Gary, and Rick had changed it to Jesse, A, probably to obfuscate the man's identity, and B, Jesse sounds better to sing than Gary. Yeah, Gary's girl just would have sounded kind of weird in my opinion. Hey, with Brad, all thanks to Accident Towing Gippsland, it's your work day, and looking at the weather, cloudy with a high chance of showers for today. Tomorrow, mostly sunny with rain in the evening. Wednesday, a lot of chance of showers. Thursday, cloudy with clearing showers. So rain, more rain anticipated for this week. Until then, to get through the rest of your day, got Denise Williams on the way, plus a top 15 hit from Talking Heads from back in 1986. If you want to find out what that song is, stay right here. Got to play in the next 10 minutes here on 3GG.
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0: Gippsland 3GG with the top 15 hit from Talking Heads. That was Wild Wild Life for the greatest hits. Hello and good afternoon. You're with Brad on your workday. Thanks to Accident Towing Gippsland. And when Dixie returns tomorrow morning with the classic local breakfast from 5:30, he's going to be increasing the jackpot on that ultimate ear test. What could that everyday item sound be? Well, I can't tell you. I can't tell you at all. I'm legally obligated not to tell you, but I can tell you the jackpot's going to be up to $1,310. So if you want to win that cash, listen in tomorrow morning. Classic local breakfast. Thanks to TM&H Mitre 10. It's the ultimate ear test. On the way, more of the greatest hits to play. I've got Models as well as Sixpence, None the Richer. Your favourites on 3GG.
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1: 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Prompt and professional attention from Bunyip to Mallacoota and right across Gippsland. It's been your work day with me, Brad. Good afternoon. But look at the time. It's about to be 3 o'clock, so I'm out of here now. But don't worry, you've got Macca joining you next for the rest of your afternoon. He's got another 30-minute music marathon for you. But we're never gonna survive. Oh. Press and play on some Seal, even the Pretenders. In pocket. Even some John Farnham on the way as well. It's all happening for your afternoon tea here on 3GG. Hope you enjoyed the rest of your day. See you tomorrow.
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2: 12 degrees in Warragul, 13 in Traralgon and 13 in Pakenham. From the Capital Radio 3GG Newsroom, I'm Alex Stockerty. A major manhunt across the Latrobe Valley continues following a horrific axe attack on the weekend in Tyres. A warrant has been issued for 48-year-old Peter O'Ryan after attacking his parents and brother with the weapon in their home on Cowies Road on Saturday. All three were taken to hospital with life-threatening injuries. Police say he's known to take refuge in abandoned properties or outhouses and believe he often frequents around Morwell. There are growing calls for tough new closure powers to shut down illegal cigarette shops here. It comes after a Herald Sun investigation found stores across 110 Victorian suburbs were selling illegal nicotine products. Rowan Pike, who created and led the Border Force's tobacco strike team, says other states have the laws and we need them too.
3: We haven't tried terribly hard, particularly in this state, to shut these things down. Of course, the lack of shop closure powers hasn't helped, but the Parliament has passed those recently and they're sitting on the desk of the Governor, and the sooner she signs those, the better, I think.
2: Two teenage boys have been chased down and stabbed with machetes on a quiet street in the state's southeast. Madeleine Burke reports.
4: Locals saw two boys being chased by two males armed with machetes during a wild brawl in Cranbourne. It was around 7:30 last night when the boys were seen fleeing a vehicle and running along Bergen Court. A 17-year-old and a 15-year-old were stabbed. Members of the public found them on Cams Road, staying with them until emergency services arrived. It's believed their attackers fled in a vehicle which hasn't yet been found. Police are investigating whether they are known to each other.
2: Furious firefighters have descended on the Premier's office in Nidri, gathering in huge numbers to protest. The union's Peter Marshall is demanding Ben Carroll deliver a fair pay deal, saying they haven't had a pay rise in 7 years.
5: We can't go on strike, and if we could, this dispute would have been over tomorrow. But we're not allowed to under the law, so all we can do is ride on fire trucks. We don't like you. What government allows emergency service workers not to have a pay increase for 7 years when effectively their purchasing power is around 26% less than what it was?
2: One Nation candidate for Narracan, Ben Lucas, says he's ready to crack on with his campaign after he was fined at the Latrobe Valley Magistrates Court on Friday. Lucas pleaded guilty to one breach of the Public Health and Wellbeing Act for operating a Category 1 aquatic facility without registering it to Balbalshire Council earlier this year. It stemmed from a public health investigation last year on his wellness business in Warragul. He was fined $4,000 as a result, but he says the matter has been blown out of proportion.
6: I've seen all of the media commentary about it. It's been blown out of the water, out of proportion, and, you know, my involvement with One Nation, the fact that I'm a councillor, it's no coincidence.
0: 3GG Local Sport.
2: The grand finalists for the Mid-Gippsland Football League are set for next weekend. Fish Creek will take on Foster for the Premiership after defeating Yennah in the preliminary final at the weekend, 12-10-82 to 7-9-51. Geelong have held a light training session this morning as they prepare for their semi-final against Fremantle in Perth. It comes after the Cats extended their winning streak over the weekend to 7 with a victory over Carlton. And under pressure, Marnus Labuschagne has received a show of faith from selectors, included in the 16-player squad for the South Africa series starting in September. The series will mark the first time Australia's test side has returned to South Africa since the infamous 2018 ball tampering saga. That's the latest 3GG news update from the Capital Radio newsroom.
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7: Cloudy conditions this afternoon after some light rain earlier on. Going to get chilly overnight as well, by the way. Overnight low of 2 degrees expected across Gippsland and the Latrobe Valley. Bit of morning frost tomorrow. Going to make its way to a mostly sunny day with a max of 16. Morning showers likely to hit Wednesday, getting to a top of just 12. A cloudy day to follow that Thursday with a high of 15 degrees.
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Forever Classic 3GG across Gippsland and at the Latrobe Valley. It's Macca signing on board Monday afternoon. How was your weekend? Hopefully a nice one was had. Hey, guess what? One more week to get your name on the standby list for our Choose Your Adventure Superstar Experience. Another chance going to come your way before 4 o'clock. Right now, The Voice, John Farnham. 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

Duran Duran in London or Bryan Adams in Paris. Tough choice, but this bit is easy. Just keep it on 3GG to win. Your next chance is coming up soon.

0: Gippsland's Forever Classic, 3GG, Dragon Rain. Macca with you as we get you through a 30-minute music marathon. Had a bit of light rain this morning, actually. Cloudy conditions, though, are expected this afternoon. We're down to a very chilly overnight low of 2 tonight. A bit of morning frost tomorrow. Going to make way for a mostly sunny day with a max of 16 degrees. Another chance to get your name on the standby list for our Choose Your Adventure Superstar Experience. Going to come your way soon. Some Tony Childs also coming up. 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

Bryan Adams in Paris or Duran Duran in London. 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Just keep it on 3GG to win. 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
0: It is a once-in-a-lifetime opportunity, the chance to see legends like Duran Duran in London or Brian Adams in Paris. I've got Graham from Warragul on the line with me right now. A little bit chilly this evening. It's going to be Graham.
4: Yeah, down to three. That's pretty cool.
0: Indeed it is. Probably good weather to get into the swing of things for this trip over to Europe, because I think like Brian Adams in Paris in December, it'll be around about those similar temperatures probably.
4: Yeah, that's true. It's the end of their winter, isn't it?
0: It's like training for a marathon. You've got to get acclimatised.
4: No, well, we come from the right place for that.
0: There we do. Hey, are you going to go see Brian Adams in Paris, or are you going to go see Duran Duran in London if you get an opportunity to get off the standby list, which you're on, by the way?
4: I think my wife's present preference would be for Paris.
0: The City of Love, I reckon that's a nice one to go to, and saves you from entering the doghouse.
4: Yeah, get out of it for a change.
0: Well, another chance to get your name on the standby list is going to come your way very soon when you hear that cue to call played again before 6 o'clock. 56222444 is the number to call us. Thanks to Lee and Gathakia. 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

0: 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Latest from the newsroom in minutes. Take me out. Then we get on some Crowded House. And how about Pat Benatar?
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4: 531 3GG's latest beach and surf conditions.
5: And the surf report for Gippsland. It's a windy one along the coast today with a strong wind warning in place. Westerly winds are turning southwesterly at 15 to 25 knots, reaching up to 30 knots this afternoon. Swell is around 1 metre inshore, building to 1 to 2 metres offshore with showers likely. Conditions will ease later this evening. 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
7: 12 degrees in Warragul, 13 in Traralgon and 12 in Pakenham. From the Capital Radio 3GG Newsroom, I'm Alex Stockerty. A manhunt continues across the Latrobe Valley after an allegedly violent attack from a man on his family over the weekend. Alex Riddell reports.
8: 48-year-old Peter O'Ryan was at his family's home in the town of Tyres when an argument began. It's alleged he first assaulted his brother, then turned on his mother and father. It's understood he used an axe or a tomahawk, and police believe he is probably still armed. His 76-year-old father and 47-year-old brother were airlifted to hospital with life-threatening injuries and remain in a critical condition, while his 74-year-old mother was transported to hospital with critical injuries and remains in a stable condition.
7: One Nation is defending its superannuation policy, which would allow renters and mortgage holders to access some of their savings. A worker could access about one quarter of their super for 3 years to help mitigate financial stress. The money would also be taxed at a lower rate. One Nation MP Barnaby Joyce says the measure would make life easier for many households.
9: We need to make sure in a cost of living crisis that we keep people in their home. What we are doing here is giving people back some of their own money from the future, not taking it out of their current balance. Superannuation is not a national asset, it's individuals' asset. Private people own it.
7: Morwell Nationals MP Martin Cameron says the state opposition's plan to invest in roads and regional bridges will make a significant difference to our communities. If the Nationals and Liberals win government in November, $288 million will go into funding for roads and bridges across the state's 48 regional and rural councils. Mr Cameron says residents in the Latrobe Valley have had to wait for repairs on the roads for far too long.
10: This program was abolished by Labor in 2015, but the Nationals and Liberals will restore it to give councils the funding certainty to plan and deliver local infrastructure works.
7: New watering infrastructure at Hart Morass will help in protecting the Gippsland Lakes' fringing wetlands. Tia Priest-Willamott has more.
11: The recently completed structure allows fresh water to flow in and out of the wetland from the adjacent Latrobe River when needed. It's set to help keep the wetland salinity at a healthy level before the water flows out into the Gippsland Lakes. The West Gippsland Catchment Management Authority say the structure includes floodgates and inflow drains, which are the largest of four critical watering infrastructures being built or upgraded as part of the project. It delivers on state government funding to enable effective management of 3,600 hectares of the Gippsland Lakes' fringing wetlands. Tia Priest-Willamott, Capital Radio News.
7: New research has found 1 in 3 Australian fathers take no parental leave. The research by men's health charity Movember found most fathers say the time off would put their career at risk. Spokesperson Jeremy Phillips-Yellen says Australia ranks 34th of 38 OECD countries for men's paid parental leave.
12: That looks at 2 metrics. So it looks at how much parental leave is offered by the government, and it also looks at the rate at which that sort of supplementary income is paid. 34 out of 38 is not a great spot to be in.
4: 3GG Local Sport.
7: Woodside will be Cowar's opponent in the North Gippsland Football League Grand Final next weekend. It was after they smashed Hayfield in the preliminary final, 2010-130-8957. Australian selectors have stuck with struggling number 3 Marnus Labuschagne for next month's Test Tour of South Africa. Fast bowler Michael Nisa, spinner Matthew Kuhneman and batter Cooper Connolly also named in the 16-player squad. Chair of selectors George Bailey says he's backing in Labuschagne.
13: Not shying away from the fact that we'd like some more runs from Marn, that's clear, but we're also confident that he can still make a positive contribution to that squad.
7: That's the latest 3GG news update from the Capital Radio newsroom.
4: 3GG, time saver traffic, accident towing Gippsland, prompt and professional attention from Bunyip to Mallacoota and right across South Gippsland.
5: Afternoon traffic is a little busy in Warragul on Victoria Street this afternoon outbound. However, it's nothing major to worry about. And over on the Princess Freeway, traffic's moving well from Warragul into Druin. However, there is a little bit of inbound traffic on the way into Druin, passing Hopetoun Road all the way through to Sinclair Street before clearing outbound into Longwarri. Sane has helped people navigate complex mental health for 40 years. 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That's the latest 3GG time saver traffic.
4: 3GG's 4-day forecast for Southern Stock Feeds, offering fully customised dairy, beef and sheep pellets.
14: Cloudy conditions this afternoon after some light rain earlier on. Going to get chilly overnight as well, by the way. Overnight low of 2 degrees expected across Gippsland and the Latrobe Valley. Bit of morning frost tomorrow. Going to make its way to a mostly sunny day with a max of 16. Morning showers likely to hit Wednesday, getting to a top of just 12. A cloudy day to follow that Thursday with a high of 15 degrees.
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Duran Duran in London or Bryan Adams in Paris. 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

0: Blondie, Heart of Glass, Forever Classic, 3GG across Gippsland and the Latrobe Valley. Wrapping up a 30-minute music marathon. It is Macca with you. Bit of a cloudy afternoon this afternoon after some light rain this morning. Going to get chilly overnight, by the way. 2 degrees, the expected low tonight. Bit of morning frost tomorrow. Going to make its way for a mostly sunny day tomorrow with a max of 16. Few morning showers likely Wednesday. 12 degrees the top. Back to cloudy conditions Thursday. A high of 15 expected across Gippsland and the Latrobe Valley. Details on how you might be able to score yourself a little bit of extra cash going to come up very soon. Also, the mentals after the latest in Time Saver traffic here at 3GG.
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15: Good afternoon. Traffic is flowing nicely inbound into Warragul this afternoon. However, over on Victoria Street, passing Albert Street, there is a little bit of inbound traffic through to Prince's Way, but nothing major to worry about there. And Normanby Place also is quite busy in both directions and also at that Prinz's Way intersection. 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

0: Jacksons. Can you feel it? I certainly can. Forever Classic, 3JJ, across Gippsland and the Latrobe Valley. It is Macca with you. Hey, how would you like to win over $1,300 thanks to our pals at TMNH Mitre 10? Well, with the ultimate ear test, you can. The sound that is making Gippslanders scratch their heads returns tomorrow with Dixie in the local brekkie show. Three shots each and every morning to win that cash. $625, $725, $825. Make sure you get involved because Greg from Girilang won over $4,300 the last time the ultimate ear test sound went off. It's already up over $1,300 right now. So it's definitely worth getting involved. The ultimate ear test, thanks to TMNH Mitre 10. 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

0: nearing 5 o'clock, another 30-minute music marathon very soon at 3GG. Madness and Escape Club. Going to kick things off for us after the latest with the newsroom.
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11: 11 degrees in Warragul, 12 in Traralgon and 11 in Pakenham. 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

0: Double G Newsroom. I'm Alex Stockerty. The AFL has announced contact training limits for the upcoming pre-season. Alex Riddell reports.
1: In a bid to further reduce avoidable head impacts and concussion risks, the AFL says players will be allowed to do a maximum of 120 minutes of contact training per week, which includes 60 minutes of high-intensity work. That framework will continue for 2 weeks after Christmas. In the remainder of the pre-season, which will include the practice matches, total contact training minutes will move up to 160 minutes a week. There will also be a mandate for clubs to not engage in high-intensity contact training on consecutive days.
0: A manhunt continues after a man allegedly attacked his elderly parents and brother with an axe at the Latrobe Valley over the weekend. Tier Priest Willemot has more.
2: Two male victims, aged 76 and 47, were airlifted to the Alfred Hospital on Saturday with life-threatening injuries, while a woman aged 74 was left with critical injuries. As a result, Victoria Police have issued a warrant to arrest 48-year-old man Peter O'Ryan, who is wanted over the incident in tyres. It's alleged that Mr. O'Ryan first assaulted his brother, then his parents, during an argument. Police have reportedly conducted a widespread search for the man, who is alleged to have fled the scene on foot. Mr. O'Ryan is known to frequent the Morwell area, with police saying he's been known to take refuge in abandoned properties and outhouses. Members of the public are cautioned not to approach Mr. O'Ryan and to call 000 if they see him. Tia Priest Willemot, Capital Radio News.
0: Two teenage boys have been chased down and stabbed with a machete after a fight in Cranbourne. Witnesses saw a 15-year-old and 17-year-old being chased by two males armed with machetes on Bergen Court at about 7:30 last night. They were both taken to hospital after being found with serious injuries nearby Cams Road. Their attackers fled the scene. One Nation candidate for Narracan, Ben Lucas, says he's not fazed after his court appearance over alleged breaches of the health code at his wellness business. Lucas pleaded guilty to one breach of the Public Health and Wellbeing Act at the Latrobe Valley Magistrates Court on Friday. It stemmed from a public health investigation last year, which saw him operate the business without registering it to Borborshire Council. He says he admitted liability for the oversight, but he's glad common sense has prevailed.
3: I've seen common sense prevail in here. The magistrate was good in his dealings with it, lowered it right down for what council was actually chasing, which I found to be quite profoundly strange. It did feel like a little bit of a witch hunt, not gonna lie, but it's great. Community's got my back.
0: Father's Day weekend delivered an extra reason to celebrate for a Druin dad who won big in the Tats Lotto. The man was one of four Victorians who each scored a $2.2 million win on Saturday night. The father says he's planning to use the win to pay off the mortgage, saying it takes a huge weight off his shoulders.
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0: In the preliminary final of the Ellen Bankin District Footy Comp, Trafalgar defeated Nearham South 14-9-93 to 6-6-42. They'll take on Long Warrie next week in the grand final. Australia has named its 16-man squad for the upcoming Test Tour of South Africa. Marnus Labuschagne has been spared the axe, retaining his spot with selectors, also naming all-rounder Cooper Connolly in an extended squad. And at the US Open, Aryna Sabalenka has cruised through to the quarterfinals with a straight sets win over American Taylor Townsend. And on the men's side, wins for Carlos Alcaraz, Francis Tiafoe and Alex Mickelson. That's the latest 3GG News update from the Capital Radio Newsroom.
4: 3GG. Time saver traffic. Accident towing Gippsland. Prompt and professional attention from Bunyip to Mallacoota and right across South Gippsland.
5: Good afternoon. Traffic is moving nicely on the home run to Warragul this afternoon. Looking at the Princes Highway, it's trucking well through Narnagoon into Bunyip North. There is a little bit of traffic through Druin. However, it's a nice clear run into Warragul. Over in Warragul, however, there is some delays on Victoria Street in both directions. And Howard Street's looking a little slow approaching Alfred Street. This week at IGA, grab Primo Shortcut Rhineless Bacon. 750 gram, half price, just $8.40. 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Excludes IGA local grocer. That's the latest 3GG time saver traffic.
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6: cloudy conditions this afternoon after some light rain earlier on. Going to get chilly overnight as well, by the way. Overnight low of 2 degrees expected across Gippsland and the Latrobe Valley. Bit of morning frost tomorrow. Going to make its way to a mostly sunny day with a max of 16. Morning showers likely to hit Wednesday, getting to a top of just 12. A cloudy day to follow that Thursday with a high of 15 degrees.
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Right now, Kiss, I Was Made for Loving You. 30-minute music marathon, 3JJ.

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Duran Duran in London or Bryan Adams in Paris. Tough choice, but this bit is easy. Just keep it on 3GG to win. Your next chance is coming up soon.

0: Boy Meets Girl, Waiting for a Starter for Gippsland's Forever Classic 3GG. Across the Latrobe Valley for a Monday afternoon. It is Macca with you. Hopefully everything's all good in your hood this afternoon. Expecting to get down to an overnight low of 2 tonight. Morning frost tomorrow going to make its way for a mostly sunny day, a max of 16 degrees. Speaking of frosty, probably a frosty reception in Wonthaggi for the umpires of yesterday's Gippsland Football League match, the semi-final between Wonthaggi and Warragul. I'm not sure if you saw this, but at the end of four quarters, it ended up like this.
1: Siren has to be nearly just about to go. Whoa,
2: this is the longest quarter we've had so far.
1: 31 minutes gone. Scores all locked up.
3: There it is.
1: We've got a draw. We are going to extra time.
0: So it ended up a draw. 13-4-82 to 12-10-82. Wonthaggi and Warragul. The umpires then get together in the centre square to check notes. And then this happens.
1: They're going to change the score, I think. I think you get a feeling they're going to change it. And they have. Oh, my goodness. Wow, we Warragul have won it. 13-3-81 Wonthaggi. They've taken a point off Wonthaggi, which means Warragul are 12-10-82. And the umpires have given all clear.
0: That's right. Warragul ended up beating Wonthaggi by a point. Wonthaggi are out of the finals. Warragul play Lee and Gather in the prelim next week. High controversy in the Gippsland Footy League yesterday. High drama as well. I'm going to get on to some Martika in minutes. Latest time saver traffic also on the way, as well as another chance to get your name on the standby list for our superstar experience.
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13: Good afternoon. Traffic's flowing well into Warragul, particularly from Pakenham through to Nunagoon into Longwarri, Druin and through to Warragul on the Princes Freeway. However, traffic in Warragul is a little busy, particularly on Victoria Street in both directions approaching Princes Way and over on Lansborough Street approaching the roundabout there. Men, Movember wants you to know prostate checks start with a blood test. 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
3: Gary from Morwell, got good news for you, my friend. 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
4: I've been trying it for the last few days and I just think, you know, and then it was like on that music and I'm going, oh, I didn't get through again. 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I'm so excited.
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4: Thank you. Do you want me to tell you where I'm going?
3: I would love to tell you where you're going, where you might be going. Are you going to go see Brian Adams or Duran Duran?
4: 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I'll go there.
3: Going to go to London, October 31. 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
4: Yep, I'm excited. I'm like Big Kev.
3: 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When people get excited, I get excited, and I'm excited about this. Our Choose Your Own Adventure Superstar Experience. 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
11: 9 degrees in Warragul, 10 in Traralgon and 9 in Pakenham. From the Capital Radio 3GG newsroom, I'm Alex Stockerty. A major manhunt across the Latrobe Valley continues following a horrific axe attack on the weekend in Tyres. A warrant has been issued for 48-year-old Peter O'Ryan after attacking his parents and brother with the weapon in their home on Cowies Road on Saturday. All three were taken to hospital with life-threatening injuries. Police say he's known to take refuge in abandoned properties or outhouses and believe he often frequents around Morwell. Two teenage boys aged 15 and 17 were seriously injured after being chased down and stabbed with a machete after a fight in Cranbourne. Their attackers fled the scene on Bergen Court and remain on the run. It's left locals on edge.
12: We are in Australia and it shouldn't be like this in this country. It's not good, and especially when you hear that something's like this happening very close to your house, you don't feel safe, of course, thinking about it, because especially I have kids, family, and you don't feel safe.
11: Gippsland could benefit from a $288 million commitment to restore the Country Roads and Bridges program if the Nationals were in government. Tia Priest-Willamott reports.
13: The program would deliver vital funding to repair, upgrade and maintain regional roads and bridges, helping councils deliver the infrastructure their communities rely on. Each of Victoria's 48 rural and regional councils, including those in Gippsland, would secure $1.5 million annually over 4 years in untied funding for local roads and bridges. Danny O'Brien, Nationals leader and member for Gippsland South, says anyone who drives around Gippsland

0: plant knows the condition of the roads has deteriorated significantly. Mr. O'Brien highlighted that the extra $1.5 million every year gives South Gippsland and Wellington councils a reliable pool of funding they can direct to the highest priorities in their communities. Tia Priest-Willamott, Capital Radio News.
1: The San Francisco 49ers have had their first practice at Amy Park ahead of Friday morning's season kickoff against the LA Rams. Shane McInnes reports.
2: After making the decision to arrive in Melbourne 6 days before the Rams, 49ers coach Kyle Shanahan is confident his team has made the right call.
3: Not comparing us to them, but yeah, I was glad. I mean, I know how I felt the last couple 2 days, so. But yeah, I'm glad that we've been out here because we feel real good today.
2: 49ers running back Christian McCaffrey says ahead of the 15-hour flight, players were well prepared.
4: Different supplements to take at different hours, different sleep suggestions, when to stay up during the day, when to go to bed.
2: San Francisco is currently training at Amy Park. They'll do so for the next 3 days here, while the Rams will only arrive in Melbourne on Thursday morning.
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1: There was drama in the Gippsland League yesterday with the result of yesterday's elimination semi-final between Warragul and Wonthaggi overturned at full-time. The two sides appeared to be headed into extra time with both teams deadlocked on 82 before the goal umpires confirmed Warragul won by a point. The final score 12-10-82 to 13-3-81. In Saturday's major semi-final, it was Moe advancing to the grand final with a thrilling win over Leon Gather, 16-6-102 to 15-8-98. And Chairman of Selectors George Bailey says he's confident Marnus Labuschagne can make a positive contribution in the Test Tour of South Africa next month. Labuschagne's spot in the squad has been under question, but Bailey is confident he'll prepare incredibly well.
6: Clearly there's potentially a simplification or an ability to focus purely on red ball cricket for him in the fact that he won't be in the one-day series leading up to it. Our batting group in its entirety, not just Marn, probably hasn't been functioning as successfully as we would like.
1: Cooper Connolly, Michael Nisa and Matthew Kuhneman have been added to the 16-man squad. That's the latest 3GG news update from the Capital Radio newsroom.
5: 3GG's four-day forecast for Southern Stock Feeds, offering fully customised dairy, beef and sheep pellets.
7: Cloudy conditions this afternoon after some light rain earlier on. Going to get chilly overnight as well, by the way. Overnight low of 2 degrees expected across Gippsland and the Latrobe Valley. Bit of morning frost tomorrow. Going to make its way to a mostly sunny day with a max of 16. Morning showers likely to hit Wednesday, getting to a top of just 12. A cloudy day to follow that Thursday with a high of 15 degrees.
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0: I Just Died in Your Arms Tonight, Forever Classic 3GG, wrapping up another 30-minute music marathon on what is said to be a very chilly Monday evening. 2 degrees, the overnight low tonight, morning frost tomorrow. Going to make way for a mostly sunny day. We'll get to a max of 16. After 7 o'clock, Aaron Chilcott's in, Forever Classic Nights, getting on another 30-minute music marathon. Bit of Wilson Phillips, one of my favourite tracks from the 90s that I remember hearing for the first time on the Harold and Kumar soundtrack. If you're a comedy fan, or more likely a stoner comedy fan, you'll love that movie. Madonna's also on the way, bit of Richard Marx as well. Looking forward to what Aaron's got in store tonight. Proclaimers, they're on their way here at Forever Classic 3GG.
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0: Ian Moss, Tucker's daughter, Forever Classic, 3GG. Should say as well, by the way, happy belated Father's Day to all the dads out there for yesterday. I called up my dad and he and my mum and their dog are currently on a trip around Western Australia, and they're up on the edge of 80 Mile Beach and they were enjoying themselves tremendously. I asked them yesterday, are you anywhere near a cliff? And they were like, yes. And I said, go jump off it. enjoying themselves on a trip around Australia at the moment. So a big happy Father's Day, belated Father's Day to my dad and to all the dads who celebrated yesterday. Hopefully you didn't get any socks and jocks. That's for Christmas. Sibley Red Fairground on the way in minutes. 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

0: Time of Classic, 3JJ, that is going to do it for me. Aaron Chilcott in After 7 with Forever Classic Nights. And you see a gypsy. Some Fleetwood Mac kicking things off alongside Clarence Clemons and Jackson Browne. You're a friend of mine. And I'm a friend of yours that you'll see tomorrow from 3 o'clock.
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0: Forever Classic Nights with George Michael's Faith as we faith the end of a 30-minute music marathon. Short song at only 2 minutes and 37 seconds, but it nearly ended up being even shorter than that because that guitar solo in there wasn't even part of the song to begin with. He added that in to pad things out a bit. Stick around for Tina Turner. What you got is what you see. Playing next.
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0: Williams showing no mercy at the end of our 30-minute music marathon. I'll get another one going just after 9 o'clock. Before then, though, we'll hear from a band whose lead singer told the New York Times podcast that he's not enjoying the aging process.
1: There's nothing good about it. Nothing. You don't get wisdom. You forget everything. Forgot all my wisdom. I might have had a couple of pearls dropped, but I think I've probably forgotten what they are.
2: Yeah.
1: Nah. You have to be more careful. I mean, you can still do them, but you have to be more careful when you do them.
0: We're waiting on Mick Jagger and the Stones. On the way soon.
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0: 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Aussie Crawl on the way too, and Taylor Dane. 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

0: Mr. Mister's Broken Wings in a 30-minute music marathon. Forever Classic Nights with Aaron Chilcott. And our social media algorithms were in the news today. If you're on Facebook, Instagram, or one of those other platforms, it's how they determine which posts you end up seeing in your feed. Sort of like a set of rules and computer instructions that decides which posts, videos, and ads show up when you're scrolling. In fact, I'm not sure about you, but I find these days, more often than not, they're mainly ads that are showing up, and we start missing updates from family and friends. However, that could be about to change. The federal government's introducing some new digital duty of care laws so we can opt out of algorithms. Shadow Minister John O'Dunham told the ABC that we should be able to control what we see.
1: Empowering individuals to make a choice about what they consume is absolutely where we should be at. Empowering parents to do the same for those that are in their custody, their kids, should absolutely be something we consider.
0: Annie Lennox and Al Green soon. You see it's next 5 minutes.
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Stick around for the Steve Miller Band and the Pointer Sisters shortly. And we're back in the year 1988 now. The Olympics were held in Canada. Australia ranked 15th on the medal tally. Duncan Armstrong and Debbie Flintoff King brought home gold. And Darryl Braithwaite released this one.

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0: Rover Classic Nights, Style Council in a 30-minute music marathon, one of the many bands that took to the stage for Live Aid. And lead singer Paul Weller told the BBC what it was like backstage.
1: I thought it was very good. You know, I was a bit nervous, but I enjoyed it. I just think the atmosphere is really good. I mean, you can tell backstage, I think people are just cooperating with each other, which is, you know, which is the start of anything.
0: The Dynamic Hypnotics on the way. It just is so this plays next. I'm moving
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0: Forever Classic Nights with Martha and the Muffins, a 30-minute music marathon. And the writer of that song, Mark Gain, used to work in a wallpaper factory where it was his job to sort out the damaged wallpaper from the good wallpaper. And it was such a mind-numbing job for him that he started daydreaming, and that's where he got the inspiration to write Echo Beach. Stick around for Madonna. This one plays next.
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0: 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Midnight approaches. Time for me to get out of here. But let's add a random fact to your collection first. A nightly nudge of knowledge about butterflies tonight. Did you know that the biggest butterfly in the world has a 31-centimetre wingspan? It's a Queen Alexandra birdwing butterfly, and it lives in the forests of the Oro province in Papua New Guinea. A 31-centimetre wingspan. That is huge. That's bigger than some birds. Stick around for a 30-minute music marathon starting next. Have yourself a great Tuesday, and we'll catch up again from 7 o'clock tomorrow night.
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Ryan Adams in Paris or Duran Duran in London. The choice is yours. There's more chances to get on the standby list this morning in the local breakfast on Forever Classic 3GG.

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0: Duran Adams in Paris or Duran Duran in London. 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There's more chances to get on the standby list this morning in the local breakfast on Forever Classic 3GG.
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1: 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And that was just running from his car to the house to get inside the toilet.
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Bryan Adams in Paris or Duran Duran in London. The choice is yours. There's more chances to get on the standby list this morning in the local breakfast on Forever Classic 3GG.

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Brian Adams in Paris or Duran Duran in London. The choice is yours. There's more chances to get on the standby list this morning in the local breakfast on Forever Classic 3GG.

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8: It's 10 degrees in Warrigal, 11 in Traralgon and 11 in Pakenham. From the Capital Radio 3GG newsroom, I'm Tia Priest-Willamott. A manhunt is continuing across the Latrobe Valley after a man violently attacked his family over the weekend. Alex Riddell reports.
9: 48-year-old Peter O'Ryan was at his family's home in the town of Tyres when an argument began. It's alleged he first assaulted his brother, then turned on his mother and father. It's understood he used an axe or a tomahawk, and police believe he is probably still armed. His 76-year-old father and 47-year-old brother were airlifted to hospital with life-threatening injuries and remain in a critical condition, while his 74-year-old mother was transported to hospital with critical injuries and remains in a stable condition. Alex Riddell reporting.
8: Tech giants who fail to remove harmful content from their social media platforms could face $100 million fines. The measure is part of enhanced social media laws, which will be presented to federal parliament this week. The changes would also give users the ability to opt out of algorithms, which help determine what they see on their social media feeds. Overseas briefly, Ukraine's President Volodymyr Zelensky has met with Donald Trump's top envoys as the US ramps up efforts to end the war in Ukraine. Ahead of the meeting, Mr. Zelensky said he wants an end to the war, but security guarantees would be required. Back here in Australia, One Nation candidate for Narracan Ben Lucas says he's ready to crack on with his campaign after he was fined at the Latrobe Valley Magistrates Court on Friday. Lucas pleaded guilty to one breach of the Public Health and Wellbeing Act for operating a Category 1 aquatic facility without registering it to Baw-Baw Shire Council earlier this year. It stemmed from a public health investigation last year on his wellness business in Warrigal. He was fined $4,000 as a result, but he says the matter has been blown out of proportion.
10: Common sense definitely prevailed. Look, the whole thing was an administrative oversight. I moved one registered business to my current business, and I just didn't swap the registration over from one to the other.
8: Vets aren't being supplied with extra gloves or other PPE as H5 bird flu continues to sweep across Gippsland. Weeks after a dead crested tern was found in Lake's entrance, the latest round of statistics show there are now confirmed cases in Mallacoota. Opposition agriculture spokesperson Emma Keeley says owners whose dogs have sniffed or eaten dead birds are taking their pets to the vet who don't have enough protective equipment.
11: When vets are consulting with an animal that's suspected to have bird flu, they go through a lot of PPE. They consume a lot of gloves, yet the Labor government isn't providing any additional funding support for our vets to be able to provide this really important support for our local communities.
8: Also making news, there have been major delays at Jakarta's main airport after a volcanic eruption sent plumes of ash into the air. One Nation is announcing its plan for Australians to gain more access to their superannuation, and a world-first spit test developed in Australia could help detect fatty liver disease. The condition affects 30% of people in the country over the age of 50.
0: 3GG Local Sport.
8: Geelong have ended Carlton's miracle season with a 107-74 win in their elimination final at the MCG. Blues coach Josh Fraser says after a tough year, they'll be striving for better next year.
12: Tonight was disappointing. Again, acknowledgement of the work that's been put in. The players deserve a lot of credit. So do our staff and our coaching group. But we don't want to be a club that is satisfied with finishing eighth.
8: And the Australian Opals have recorded their first win of the FIBA Women's World Cup with a 70-54 win over Puerto Rico in Berlin. And that's the latest 3GG news update. I'm Tia Priest-Willamott from the Capital Radio Newsroom.
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8: Unleaded is selling for $2.03 at the United in Warragul. It's $2.09 at the BP in Inverloch, and it's going for $2.09 at the Metro in Morwell.
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13: Some morning frost, maybe even a bit of fog around ahead of what will be a sunny afternoon. Some westerly winds, 15 to 25 kilometres an hour in the middle of the day, becoming lighter later this evening. Wet out of 6 overnight tomorrow, looking at a shower or 2 on 13. Cloudy Thursday, 15, and rounding out your week Friday with a partly cloudy top around about 17. Today we are chasing a top 17 across the board.
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0: It is Gippsland for the classic 3GG on this Tuesday morning. Great to have your company. Would you like the company of Duran Duran or of Bryan Adams? You'll certainly will have the chance to get up close. Yeah, with 3GG Superstar Experience, that coming up again after 6. In the meantime, let's check this out on a Tuesday morning.
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0: Let's open up the archive and reveal what's happened on this day, October 8. Star Trek first went to air in 1966 with an episode called The Man Trap. Guitarist Jimmy McCulloch quit Paul McCartney and Wings on this day in 77 to join the short-lived reunion of the Small Faces. In 1997, almost two decades since the band ceased to exist, A Whole Lot of Love was the first Led Zeppelin single to be issued in the UK. As with their other songs, no single was ever released in the UK. A day when motor racing legend Peter Brock was killed in an accident while taking part in the Targa West Rally in Western Australia on this day in 2006. He was just 61. And the fairy tale ended for 90s pop sensation Peter Andre and glamour model Katie Price in 2009 after 3 years of marriage. And that's a little of what's happened on this day, September 8.
1: 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After classic. Don't you go out in the rain. After classic. Where do you go, my lovely? We are Forever Classic 3GG.
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11: I don't like this Pope. I miss the old Pope, John Paul II. Did you see that funeral for John Paul II a few years ago? I watched that funeral and I thought, damn, what do you think Oprah's gonna get? They gonna redecorate the pyramids for Oprah. Way more people love Oprah than love the Pope. Pope never stopped in the middle of a mass and went, everyone look under your seats. You're all getting a Pope movie.

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0: 531 3GG's latest beach and surf conditions.
3: G'day there. For Kookunda, it's fair to good conditions out in the water. You've got 2 to 3 foot waves and a 3-knot cross shore northerly wind. High tide is around 8:10 this morning and you've got low tide around lunchtime. Water temp is a cool 13 degrees. For Phillip Island, it's also fair to good conditions out in the water. 1 to 3 foot waves and a 3-knot offshore northwesterly wind. You have high tide just after 8 a.m. this morning and low tide around 1:40 p.m. this afternoon. Water temp is also a cool 13 degrees. 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I'm Eliza and that's your 3GG Surf Report.
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9: It's 5 in Warragul, 4 in Traralgon and 5 in Packnum. From the Capital Radio 3GG newsroom, I'm James Wybrow. Leon Gatha mushroom murderer Aaron Patterson has been approved for taxpayer-funded Ozempic. A Department of Justice and Community Safety spokesperson says the access to weight loss drugs were provided based on a doctor's advice. The triple murderer is awaiting news on if she'll be granted a retrial. In other news, a 45-year-old man is in hospital after two teenagers, armed with weapons, broke into his Werribee home and attacked him this morning, leaving him with a number of slash wounds. Two boys forced entry just after 1 a.m. There were four people home at the time, one of them called 000 as the man was assaulted. Police were quick to

0: abandoned properties and buildings, and they also say he's not known for staying in the bush. It's understood the 48-year-old attacked his brother following a dispute before his parents tried to intervene and was also attacked. He's known to frequent the Morwell area. Anyone with further information can call Crime Stoppers. Alex Stockerty, Capital Radio News.
1: In other news, Ben Carroll's promises to give IBAC greater reach and power are at risk of collapse following a last-minute change. The Coalition and Greens telling The Age they're threatening to pull support following revelations the corruption watchdog would not be able to investigate some allegations relating to big build sites. The legislation wouldn't allow it to investigate matters it has already made inquiries about. And free COVID-19 vaccines will end for most Australians from October 1st. The jab moves from the standalone pandemic program to the National Immunisation Program. Free doses will remain for over 75s every 6 months, as well as for over 65s, Indigenous Australians aged 50 to 74, and immunocompromised adults.
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1: Mafra footy product and Adelaide midfielder Sam Berry says their elimination final win on the weekend has given his side belief they can win in pressure situations. The Crows will now play Brisbane in a semi-final at the Gabba after beating the Western Bulldogs by 22 points. Berry says they didn't get rattled.
3: I guess it could have gone either way at three-quarter time then, but I guess it was just confidence and belief within the group. It was pretty inspiring. And to win the way we did was great.
1: Jack Vinney has been told by Melbourne to explore a trade. Demons club bosses telling the 32-year-old opportunities would be limited for him next season if he stays. Meanwhile, Geelong's Mark Bilcave says Jeremy Cameron's teammates will be trying to get the ball into their star goal kicker's hands when they take on Fremantle in Friday's semi-final in Perth. In tennis, Iga Swiatek's US Open is over, losing to Olympic champion Qin Wenzhang in straight sets. And former Formula One boss Bernie Eccleston has denied being arrested at an airport in Portugal after arriving with a shotgun he intended to use in a clay pigeon shooting competition. The 95-year-old says he was stopped and questioned by police officers and customs officials and had to surrender the weapon. That's the latest 3GG news update. I'm James Wybrow from the Capital Radio Newsroom.
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4: Good morning, a great start. On the roads around town, there's no hold-ups or delays. As for your run into Melbourne, you're flying through on the Princes Freeway. As for the Pakenham Bypass, it's a great run for your Tuesday morning. Once you get onto the Monash Freeway, you will hit a bit of congestion from the Princes Highway to Belgrave Hallam Road. 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More traffic soon on 3GG's Local Breakfast.
2: 3GG's four-day forecast for Southern Stock Feeds. 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
5: We are looking at a Tuesday that will be sunny, believe it or not. A little bit of morning frost around, some light westerly winds as well. To 20 kilometres an hour, may should lighten up later on through the day. We're down to 6 degrees overnight tomorrow. Looking more cloudy conditions, showers early morning, top around 13. A cloudy 15th Thursday, riding out your week. Friday with a sunny day, some morning fog, top around about 19 degrees. Today though, 8 for Mount Baw, 15 for Druin, Maui 16, 13 for the Prime, Leongatha 15 right now. Leongatha's on 5 degrees, 4 at Traralgon, Pakenham 5, that's 4 at Maui.
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5: Ultimate ear test. What caught my eye? Who knows what else we'll manage to fit into this hour. It's going to be a busy morning. 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

0: Are you ready to book the Pet Sitters? Yep, Superstar Experience. Another chance to get on the standby list. Coming up again soon, thanks to Lee and Gatha Kia. Now open, explore the Tasman, the Sorrento. Book your test drive now. Will you choose Bryan Adams in Paris, December 3, or Duran Duran at London's O2 Arena, October 31st? The prize itself, remember, comes with airfares, two tickets to see the artist of your choosing, and $5,000 worth of spending money. Get on the standby list again very soon. Listen out for it. It'll be happening very, very soon as we take a look at this.
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0: As you get older, there's a tendency for you to become a little more grumpy and less tolerant, as is my case in point with this story. There's road rage and then there's wheelchair rage. German police say a grandfather rammed a motorcycle with his electric wheelchair, then fled. The man apparently was travelling at around about 20 kilometres an hour when cops caught up with him. He refused to pull over, so the police disconnected the cable to the wheelchair's batteries to make him stop. The man was charged with drunk driving and leaving the scene of an accident. Here ends the lesson.
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0: Well, we are in for an absolutely dandy day. Yes, welcome to the, what is it, the 8th day of spring. Sunny, some morning frost, light winds, top around about 17 degrees. sitting on five right now as we give you the chance to win some money. Here we go. 3GG's ultimate air test is standing by. That is the sound that's going to do it for you. If you just ring me right now, 56222444. It is a sound that has been slightly amplified. It is a sound that could be made of work or home, and it is a sound of an everyday item. So 56222444. Come on, your guess after some Jimmy Double G.

0: and 8 might attend George Street Mowing. It's the sound that has Gippsland guessing. Three double G's ultimate ear test.
1: Carmen of Wonthaggi, good morning. How are you?
2: I'm good, thank you.
1: Glad to hear that. All right. Now, you've said to me in quiet confidence that you think you've got the answer this time around.
2: Yeah, I do say that a fair bit, but anyway, here you go.
1: Okay, well, it's a sound you said that you made yesterday.
2: Mm-hmm.
1: Okay, what are we thinking?
2: Okay, I had the dolphin torch and I switched it on, and like when you switch it on, it makes like sort of two sounds.
1: Yeah.
2: Hopefully a bit like that.
1: Yeah, the old Ever-Ready Dolphin. I remember the ad where there was a dolphin actually playing with the Ever-Ready Dolphin battery and lantern many years ago. That was back in the 1980s. You've brought back memories, but that's about all you've done. No. Unfortunately.
2: Not to worry.
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9: It's 5 in Warragul, 4 in Traralgon and 5 in Packnum. From the Capital Radio 3JJ Newsroom, I'm James Wybrow. Leon Gatham mushroom murderer Aaron Patterson has been approved for taxpayer-funded Ozempic. A Department of Justice and Community Safety spokesperson says the access to weight loss drugs were provided based on a doctor's advice. The triple murderer is awaiting news on if she'll be granted a retrial. In other news, a 45-year-old man is in hospital after two teenagers, armed with weapons, broke into his Werribee home and attacked him this morning, leaving him with a number of slash wounds. Two boys forced entry just after 1 a.m. There were four people home at the time, one of them called 000 as the man was assaulted. Police were quick to arrive and boxed in a car as the boys tried to steal it from the property. A 15-year-old and 14-year-old, both from the Wyndham area, were arrested and remain in custody. In local news, police will continue their manhunt today for a man following his alleged violent assault in the Latrobe Valley over the weekend. Alex Doherty reports.
10: 48-year-old Peter O'Ryan remains on the run days after he allegedly attacked his parents and brother with an axe at a home in Tyres. The man fled the scene on foot while all three members were taken to hospital in a critical condition. They remain under intensive care. Police say he has no fixed address and has spent years staying in abandoned properties and buildings, and they also say he's not known for staying in the bush. It's understood the 48-year-old attacked his brother following a dispute before his parents tried to intervene and was also attacked. He's known to frequent the Morwell area. Anyone with further information can call Crime Stoppers. Alex Doherty, Capital Radio News.
9: In other news, Ben Carroll's promises to give IBAC greater reach and power are at risk of collapse following a last-minute change. The Coalition and Greens telling The Age they're threatening to pull support following revelations the corruption watchdog would not be able to investigate some allegations relating to big build sites. The legislation wouldn't allow it to investigate matters it has already made inquiries about. And free COVID-19 vaccines will end for most Australians from October 1st. The jab moves from the standalone pandemic program to the National Immunisation Program. Free doses will remain for over 75s every 6 months, as well as for over 65s, Indigenous Australians aged 50 to 74, and immunocompromised adults.
0: 3GG Local Sport.
9: Mafra footy product and Adelaide midfielder Sam Berry says their elimination final win on the weekend has given his side belief they can win in pressure situations. The Crows will now play Brisbane in a semi-final at the Gabba after beating the Western Bulldogs by 22 points. Berry says they didn't get rattled.
11: I guess it could have gone either way at three-quarter time then, but I guess it was just confidence and belief within the group. It was pretty inspiring. And to win the way we did was great.
9: Jack Vinney has been told by Melbourne to explore a trade. Demons club bosses telling the 32-year-old opportunities would be limited for him next season if he stays. Meanwhile, Geelong's Mark Bilcave says Jeremy Cameron's teammates will be trying to get the ball into their star goal kicker's hands when they take on Fremantle in Friday's semi-final in Perth. In tennis, Iga Swiatek's US Open is over, losing to Olympic champion Qin Wenzhang in straight sets. And former Formula One boss Bernie Eccleston has denied being arrested at an airport in Portugal after arriving with a shotgun he intended to use in a clay pigeon shooting competition. The 95-year-old says he was stopped and questioned by police officers and customs officials and had to surrender the weapon. That's the latest 3GG news update. I'm James Wybrow from the Capital Radio Newsroom.
0: 3GG. Time saver traffic. Accident towing Gippsland. Prompt and professional attention from Bunyip to Mallacoota and right across South Gippsland.
12: And drawing this morning, it's a slow run on Mansouth Road after the Summerhill Boulevard heading northbound. As for your run into Melbourne, a great run on the Princess Freeway for your Tuesday morning. As well as the Pakenham Bypass, it's nice and clear. Once you get onto the Monash Freeway, there is an incident causing delays both ways at High Street. Otherwise, it's still banked up from Belgrave Hallam Road as well. For nearly 40 years, Starlight's been creating happiness for seriously ill children. And you can too, by making a regular monthly donation at starlight.org.au. More traffic soon on 3GG's Local Breakfast.
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0: 3GG's four-day forecast for Southern Stock Feeds, offering fully customised dairy, beef and sheep pellets.
1: Let's find out what Tuesday, September 8, has in store for us from the Weather Bureau. Good morning to you, Belinda House. How are you?
14: I'm good, thank you. Yeah, the weather's going to deliver a pretty nice day, nice. Really. I'm seeing mostly clear skies right across the region. Perhaps a little bit of shallow fog in parts. Won't hang around for too long, and a dry, sunny day on the way. A little bit crisp out there to start the day. East Sale got down to about 2, Yarram at the airport about 2.5, Latrobe Valley about 2.5, Warragul about 3.5. So, certainly cool conditions to start the day, but look, you're going to be rewarded with plenty of sunshine and daytime temperatures up around the mid-teens. So Warragul today, looking for a sunny top of 15. Wonsaggi 14. Latrobe Valley up 17 degrees there. Pakenham 16. Phillip Island 15. Leongatha 15 degrees. A sunny day on the way.
1: Nice. I like the sound of all of that. Anything to be aware of in the way of warnings?
14: No, we don't have any warnings out for the coming day. Look, the weather will stay dry until the overnight period. So we are going to see a weak front bring some showers up from the south, probably in that overnight period. Like if you got something before midnight, couldn't entirely rule it out. But I think in those early hours of tomorrow morning, we'll see some showers push in. So those showers are going to hang around through Wednesday morning. Look, perhaps lingering up around the higher ground during the course of the day. But broadly speaking, it's mostly a morning event. But a colder day in terms of top temperatures tomorrow. Warragul looking for a top of just 12 degrees. So a little chilly around the parts tomorrow. But look, those showers coming in tomorrow, a couple of millimetres is all you'll reasonably expect. By the middle of the afternoon, once those showers clear by, then we're really expecting dry, settled weather right through to the end of the week. Perhaps some cloudy conditions around, so the mornings won't be as chilly as we've had this morning, but dry weather continuing right through to the weekend.
1: Sounds fantastic. Belinda, as always, an absolute pleasure. Have an awesome day.
14: Same to you. Talk to you really soon.
1: We certainly will do that. The prime right now is sitting on 8 degrees. We've got 4 degrees out the front of the Thorpedale Bakery. And right now, Comwack is sitting on 5.
0: From the top of Mount Baw-Baw, all over Gippsland and the Latrobe Valley on 5.31 a.m. and streaming through your smart speaker. Welcome to the Capital Radio Network's Forever Classic 3GG. 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
1: Well, coming up very soon, another chance to jump on board the standby list. There's room for your name on there. Let me add that to the list also. Coming up a little later on, another chance for you to win with 3GG's Ultimate Ear Test. We'll get to that and Celebration Ball. That and more all still to come. Stick around. 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

Still deciding? Duran Duran in London or Bryan Adams in Paris? 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

0: The everlasting love that comes from visiting a local market over the weekend for a classic 531 3GG. Some U2 just on a 6:45. And here are a couple of markets you can check out because they've been in hiatus over winter, but they are back in full force. Coming up this weekend, including Saturday's Rokeby Market, is back. 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If you want further details on that or anything else happening around the region, jump on board 3GG's Gippsland Guide. 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
0: In today's Warragul and Truant Gazette, with 81 days until the state election, six candidates have already put themselves forward for the seat of Narracan. 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

Ah, beautiful day today. Sunny, some morning frost, light westerly winds as well. We are chasing a top today, 17 degrees, and right now we are sitting on 4. Thank you very much there, ladies. This is The Local Breakfast. Great to have your company on this Tuesday. If you want to get in early with a celebration book entry, give me a call, 56222444 for Forever Classic 3GG.

0: The devil is in the detail. Get your name onto our standby list for 3GG's Superstar Experience. It comes up again after 7. This is Gippsland's Forever Classic 531 3GG. According to a survey, 2/3 of us are obsessive about one thing in particular in our homes, and that is, you ready for it? A spot on the sofa. Yeah, on the couch. A survey finds that 66% of us admit to having an unofficial assigned seating in their homes. Some people are so loyal to their favourite spot, they'll argue with other family members about sitting in their spot twice a month. Whether it's at the kitchen table, dad's recliner, on the family couch, 68% of respondents say they are very passionate about their spot. It's almost like living with Sheldon Cooper from Big Bang Theory. Latest from the newsroom. Minutes away, Double G.
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3: It's 4 in Warragul, 2 in Traralgon and 5 in Pakenham. From the Capital Radio 3GG newsroom, I'm James Wybrow. Leon Gatha mushroom cook killer Aaron Patterson has been approved for taxpayer-funded Ozempic. Christina Hearn reports.
4: The reason for this is because she's in solitary confinement, unable to exercise, and that's going to be the case for the foreseeable future. Now, the Department of Justice says prescription drugs to prisoners are given on doctor's advice only. During her high-profile murder trial, Erin Patterson did tell the court that she had a problem with binge eating and also body image issues. She is currently awaiting news on her appeal, whether she is going to be granted a retrial. The 51-year-old is currently serving a life sentence behind bars, non-parole period of 33 years.
3: In other news, an investigation into the death of a motor racing veteran on Phillip Island has found he used forged medical papers to enter the race. 61-year-old Andrew Rhodes Anderson was 5 laps into the Island Magic Motorsport event in 2024 when he suffered a heart attack and veered off into grass. The investigation found Motorsport Australia medical clearances from 2021 and 2023, required as part of his license renewals, had been forged. It was also revealed he had a stent inserted earlier that year after suffering a heart attack. Motorsport Australia has rejected criticisms raised, saying it audited members' medical clearances after the death of Mr. Rhodes Anderson. Gippsland's health workforce is set to be boosted thanks to a plan between the Nationals and Liberals. If elected to government, the Nationals and Liberals will invest $40 million over 4 years to establish a Victorian Rural Health Workforce Incentive Scheme, offering medical staff incentives of up to $10,000 to take up positions in regional Victoria. Melina Barth, the Nationals member for Eastern Victoria Region, says better access to healthcare starts with attracting and retaining skilled health workers.
5: The Nationals are backing regional hospitals with practical solutions to recruit the staff they need. Stronger health services mean Gippsland families can get care closer to home when it's needed.
3: A record-breaking El Nino weather event this summer could push food prices up. Experts say the predicted hot and dry conditions is one of the key issues which will affect food pricing over the next 12 months. The BOM has forecast El Nino will peak in late spring or summer. Also making news, an investigation is underway into a light plane crash which has killed 2 people south of Brisbane and sparked a grass fire which took an hour to contain. And Dolly Parton's sister has issued a plea for people to stop posting what she described as fake AI garbage in the wake of the singer's death.
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3: Cricket Australia is set to announce a partial privatisation of the Big Bash League despite opposition from New South Wales and Queensland. States will be allowed to explore sell-offs of 49% stakes in their BBL franchises. In the AFL, Chris Scott has accused North Melbourne of disrespecting Alistair Clarkson. The Roos will formalise its process to appoint its new coach in the next couple of days. The Geelong coach telling Fox Footy Clarkson doesn't deserve all the blame.
6: It's too easy for others to put all the blame on the coach, especially when you've got someone that's proven beyond a shadow of a doubt. Now, whatever you think of him, I think he deserves the respect not to have all of the dirty laundry aired publicly.
3: And in Formula One, Isaac Hadjar won't race for Red Bull at this week's Spanish Grand Prix due to a wrist injury. It's the third consecutive race Hadjar will sit out. That's the latest 3GG news update. I'm James Wybrow from the Capital Radio Newsroom.
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7: A busy run in Warragul this morning on Howard Street, heading northbound approaching Alfred Street. Otherwise, have a look at your run into Melbourne. Nice and clear on the Princes Freeway as well as the Pakenham Bypass. The Monash Freeway, you'll hit heavy delays due to a crash involving 2 trucks just city-bound at High Street. The right-hand lane is closed, speeds are back at 40, and delays are back at Wellington Road. This week at IGA, grab Primo Shortcut Rhineless Bacon 750 gram, half price just 840. 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More traffic soon on 3GG's local breakfast.

0: Og Live wins top round of about 19. Today, 8 from our Baw, 15 for Drawn and for Warrigal, the Safely and Gaffer, 13 for the Prom, 16 for Moe and Traralgon today. Chasing a top of 17 degrees right now, the Prom on 8. It is sitting on 7 at Inverloch, and right now, Yarram, 5.
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0: 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We've got David of Pakenham's. We've got Lockie's as well. The last laugh. Finally, normality has returned. Plus, maybe one of yours as well. Send them on through. Also, don't forget, yes, this Thursday, we're the Whiz Kid. Yeah, hopefully we'll get another one to regale you with the weather. Yes, your up-and-coming superstar. 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Stick around for the Eurythmics right after this from Gino Vanelli, double G.

It's your choice. Duran Duran in London or Bryan Adams in Paris. Your first decision is to get on the standby list. 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

0: as we ease you in your Tuesday morning with even more chances for you to win. One, the ultimate ear test is not too far away. Superstar experiences. Yeah, you need to be on the standby list by Friday. Otherwise, you will not have the chance to win. Well done. Yeah, to Katrina of Tarragon, who is now on the Superstar Experience bandwagon. She is wanting to see at London's O2 Arena. Yeah, October 31, Duran Duran. She has a chance now to win airfares, two tickets to the show, and $5,000 worth of spending money. And you can jump on board that standby list again very soon. Listen out for that cue to call for your chance to win. Talking of winning, 3GG's Ultimate Ear Test. This right here is the sound of money. 1,310. We'll get to that inside the next 10. It's the Ultimate Ear Test for TMLH Mater 10. It's on the air in minutes.
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0: In today's Warragul and Truant Gazette, with 81 days until the state election, six candidates have already put themselves forward for the seat of Narracan. 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
0: It is 19 past 7. The word is this. We are looking rather sunny. Very nice for you Tuesday. Light westerly winds top, as I said, around about 17 degrees. Right now, we're sitting on 4. And are you ready for this? 3GG's ultimate ear test is up to 1,310 right now. Let's get your guess on air. 56 222 444, thanks to TMNH, Martin 10. That is the sound that'll do it for you this morning. And the clues, the sound has been slightly amplified. It's a soft sound, however. It's the sound of an everyday item and a sound you can make at work or home. So what do you reckon? 56 222 444, come on, let's find out if you're right. Your guess next, the ultimate ear test. 56 222 444, double G.

0: M&H Mitre 10 George Street Mowing. It's the sound that has Gippsland guessing. Three double G's ultimate ear test.
1: Julie, you reckon your husband or your husband is very confident that he knows what the ultimate ear test is?
2: Yes, he is confident.
1: All right. Well, I'm going to say, do you share the money equally if you actually guess the sound with your guess here?
2: I suppose so. Father's Day.
1: Very good. All right. Well, let's see whether or not we can make it happen. There is the sound. What are you thinking?
2: I'm thinking it's a lunchbox when you close it.
1: Oh, okay. The lunchbox. You've made me hungry now, but that's about all you've done, unfortunately. No, as a matter of fact, that is not it. So we hold on to the money a little bit longer. Hey, you have yourself a lovely day.
2: Thank you. We need some more hints.
1: Yes, another one coming very soon. Hero Forever Classic, 3GG. Latest from the newsroom is on the way for you next.
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1: In today's Warragul and Truan Gazette, with 81 days until the state election, six candidates have already put themselves forward for the seat of Narracan. Planning is well underway for Larder Primary School's 150th anniversary, a dairy farming family's 140-year legacy comes to an end, and it's grand final time in the Ellenbacken District League, and we preview the senior and A-grade matches set to play out. 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
10: It's 4 in Warragul, 2 in Traralgon and 5 in Pakenham. From the Capital Radio 3GG newsroom, I'm James Wybrow. Leon Gatha mushroom cook killer Erin Patterson has been approved for taxpayer-funded Ozempic. Christina Hearn reports.
11: The reason for this is because she's in solitary confinement, unable to exercise, and that's going to be the case for the foreseeable future. Now, the Department of Justice says prescription drugs to prisoners are given on doctor's advice only. During her high-profile murder trial, Erin Patterson did tell the court that she had a problem with binge eating and also body image issues. She is currently awaiting news on her appeal, whether she is going to be granted a retrial. The 51-year-old is currently serving a life sentence behind bars, non-parole period of 33 years.
10: In other news, an investigation into the death of a motor racing veteran on Phillip Island has found he used forged medical papers to enter the race. 61-year-old Andrew Rhodes Anderson was five laps into the Island Magic Motorsport event in 2024 when he suffered a heart attack and veered off into grass. The investigation found Motorsport Australia medical clearances from 2021 and 2023, required as part of his license renewals, had been forged. It was also revealed he had a stent inserted earlier that year after suffering a heart attack. Motorsport Australia has rejected criticisms raised, saying it audited members' medical clearances after the death of Mr. Rhodes Anderson. Gippsland's health workforce is set to be boosted thanks to a plan between the Nationals and Liberals. If elected to government, the Nationals and Liberals will invest $40 million over 4 years to establish a Victorian Rural Health Workforce Incentive Scheme, offering medical staff incentives of up to $10,000 to take up positions in regional Victoria. Melina Barth, the Nationals member for Eastern Victoria Region, says better access to healthcare starts with attracting and retaining skilled health workers.
12: The Nationals are backing regional hospitals with practical solutions to recruit the staff they need. Stronger health services mean Gippsland families can get care closer to home when it's needed.
10: A record-breaking El Nino weather event this summer could push food prices up. Experts say the predicted hot and dry conditions is one of the key issues which will affect food pricing over the next 12 months. The BOM has forecast El Nino will peak in late spring or summer. Also making news, an investigation is underway into a light plane crash which has killed two people south of Brisbane and sparked a grass fire which took an hour to contain. And Dolly Parton's sister has issued a plea for people to stop posting what she described as fake AI garbage in the wake of the singer's death.
0: 3GG Local Sport.
10: Cricket Australia is set to announce a partial privatisation of the Big Bash League despite opposition from New South Wales and Queensland. States will be allowed to explore sell-offs of 49% stakes in their BBL franchises. In the AFL, Chris Scott has accused North Melbourne of disrespecting Alistair Clarkson. The Roos will formalise its process to appoint its new coach in the next couple of days. The Geelong coach telling Fox Footy Clarkson doesn't deserve all the blame.
13: It's too easy for others to put all the blame on the coach, especially when you've got someone that's proven beyond a shadow of a doubt. Now, whatever you think of him, I think he deserves the respect not to have all of the dirty laundry aired publicly.
10: And in Formula One, Isaac Hadjar won't race for Red Bull at this week's Spanish Grand Prix due to a wrist injury. It's the third consecutive race Hadjar will sit out. That's the latest 3GG news update. I'm James Wybrow from the Capital Radio Newsroom.
0: 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Time saver traffic. Accident towing Gippsland. Prompt and professional attention from Bunyip to Mallacoota and right across South Gippsland.
14: A slow run in Trafalgar on 7 Mile Road heading southbound approaching Waterloo Road. As we run into Melbourne flying through on the Princes Freeway, the Pakenham Bypass also has a great run for your Tuesday morning. Once you're onto the Monash Freeway, there is a crash involving two trucks city-bound at High Street. The right-hand lane is closed, speeds are back at 40 with delays back to Wellington Road. When did you last check your first aid kit? Join St John Ambulance Victoria's 5-minute first aid kit check. 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More traffic soon on 3GG's Local Breakfast.
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0: 3GG's four-day forecast for Southern Stock Feeds, offering fully customised dairy, beef and sheep pellets.
1: Well, it would seem a very nice start to the day. We are looking at some morning frost. Sunny conditions to continue. Westerly winds 20 kilometres an hour. They should lighten up later on in the day, down to 6 degrees overnight tomorrow. Cloudy showers in the early morning tomorrow. Southwesterly winds Wednesday top 13 degrees. A little better on Thursday. Cloudy light winds 15 and a mostly sunny Friday to round out your week. Top round about 19 degrees. Today, 18 for Mount Baw, 13 for the Prom. Lee and Gather 15. The same for Druin and Warragul. Moe 16, 17 for Traralgon. And right now, Warragul is sitting on 4 degrees.
15: We've got 5 degrees of Merbu North. It's sitting on 5 at Yarram and Phillip Island right now, sitting on 9.
0: From the top of Mount Baw-Baw, all over Gippsland and the Latrobe Valley on 5.31 a.m. and streaming through your smart speaker. 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
15: Boom, Tish Tuesday. Hi, it's on the way. You have been suitably warned. A last minute one or two, give us an email. Send it through breakfast@3gg.com.au this morning. This is Forever Classic 3GG, another local breakfast. Great to have your company this morning. Stick around, Fine Young Cannibals after this. Double G.

0: She Drives Me Crazy. From a classic 3GG, Fine Young Cannibals. What a beautiful start to the day, Aaron Chilcott.
1: Oh, it's stunning, isn't it? A bit different to what we had around about 10 o'clock yesterday morning,
0: yes,
1: isn't it?
0: Yes. The tale of both sides of the coin we got yesterday, didn't we?
1: Certainly did, but typical Victoria.
0: It is indeed. You know, perfect one day and rubbish the next.
1: Exactly.
0: This is the local breakfast for a classic 3GG, where it is time for Boom Tish Tuesday. I've got this one here from Fiona of Warrigal, who sends through her Boom Tish this morning. The phone rings of an old establishment firm of barristers and solicitors and has answered Smith, Smith, Smith and Smith. The caller says, "May I please speak with Mr. Smith?" The answer is, "I'm afraid Mr. Smith has been deceased now for 10 years. "Well, may I speak with Mr. Smith then?" "Sorry, Mr. Smith's on sabbatical leave at present." "Oh, well, put me through to Mr. Smith then. I'm afraid Mr. Smith will be in court until 4 this afternoon." "Well, how about Mr. Smith?" "Speaking."
1: Wowzers. That was nice and confusing, wasn't it?
0: It was.
1: All right, couple here from David in Pakenham. "Why do dragons often sleep during the day?"
0: Why is that?
1: "So they can fight knights." Clever. Knights with a K.
0: Yeah, I see.
1: And why do keyboards never sleep?
0: Why?
1: Because they have two shifts. Thanks, David.
0: There it is. Thank you, David. Paganamashi from the Thorpdale Bakery. This is a joke set some hours after the Titanic had sunk and all the women, children and lucky males were coming ashore on lifeboats. There was a real state of confusion. People were anxious to see if their loved ones had survived the sinking. Children were missing, their lost parents, and among the confusion, waddled up a little baby polar bear, all white and fluffy, crying his eyes out. This unusual sight distressed the crowd, and they quietened. One of them said, "What's wrong, little bear?" And the polar bear said, "Is there any news of the iceberg? My mother was on it."
1: Oh, dear. Why is it that women can go to the toilet in pairs, but when I do it, they kick me out of the fruit shop?
0: Wow.
1: There you go.
0: Craig liked that one.
1: Yeah.
0: Finally, Kerry of Tarragon, a burly bloke is sitting at home one day watching television. And there was a knock at the door. He got up from the couch, walked to the front door, opened it, looked out, and there was no one there. He then notices a snail sitting on his doorstep. He looked down at the snail, and the snail looked back at him and said, "Look, mate, can I interest you in a set of encyclopedias?" And the bloke said, "Oh, I'm sick of door-to-door salesmen." And with that, he picked up the small snail and threw it right across the street. A year went by, same guy sitting watching television. There's a knock at the door. He answered the door. There was no one there. He looked down and there was a snail on the doorstep. He looked down at the small snail and said, and the small snail said to him, "Hey, what was that for?"
1: Oh, no. All right. The lucky last laugh, and he's got a couple today. Did you hear about the two rowboats that got into an argument?
0: No.
1: It was an ordeal.
0: I saw that one.
1: And so I couldn't figure out why the baseball kept getting larger. Then it hit me. Thank you, Lockie.
0: There it is. Boom Tish Tuesday. Get them through breakfast at 3gg.com.au for next week.
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0: Well, some sun. Who would have thought? Some possible morning frost maybe where you are this morning. Otherwise, sunny. Top around about 17 degrees 4. It's a rather chilly start to the day right now. It is Forever Classic 3GG celebration book. Let's get to that just after 8 this morning. If you know someone who is celebrating, you can get their name on. Simply by giving us a call. 56222444. That's the number. 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

0: 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According to a study, no known hangover cure actually works. 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
12: It's 10 degrees in Warragul, 11 in Traralgon and 11 in Pakenham. From the Capital Radio 3GG newsroom, I'm Tia Priest-Willamott. The search for the man behind a violent axe attack in Gippsland is continuing. Alex Riddell has the details.
13: 48-year-old Peter O'Ryan was at his family's home in the town of Tyres when an argument began. It's alleged he first assaulted his brother, then turned on his mother and father. It's understood he used an axe or a tomahawk, and police believe he is probably still armed. His 76-year-old father and 47-year-old brother were airlifted to hospital with life-threatening injuries and remain in a critical condition, while his 74-year-old mother was transported to hospital with critical injuries and remains in a stable condition. Alex Riddell reporting.
12: Experts are warning One Nation's new plan on superannuation could make cost of living issues worse, not better. The Pauline Hanson-led party would allow renters and mortgage holders to divert a quarter of their future super contributions into take-home pay, meaning a worker earning $90,000 annually would take home about $40 a week under the scheme. The Motley Fool Scott Phillips has told Today the plan would not only hit retirement savings, but would also add to inflationary pressure.
14: You put 3% back into people's pockets. Yes, they need it. This is renters and mortgage payers. Of course, everyone's saying, I need that money. Here's the thing. You do that, prices will go up even further because you've got more demand in the economy. And then what does the Reserve Bank do? It puts interest rates up to counterbalance that.
12: Meanwhile, One Nation candidate for Narracan, Ben Lucas, says he's not fazed after his court appearance over alleged breaches of the health code at his wellness business. Lucas pleaded guilty to one breach of the Public Health and Wellbeing Act at the Latrobe Valley Magistrates Court on Friday. It stemmed from a public health investigation last year, which saw him operate the business without registering it to Bor Bor Shire Council. He says he admitted liability for the oversight, but he's glad common sense has prevailed.
15: I've seen common sense prevail in here. You know, the magistrate was good in his dealings with it, lowered it right down for what council was actually chasing, which I found to be quite profoundly strange. It did feel like a little bit of a witch hunt, not going to lie, but yeah, it's great. Community's got my back.
12: And veterans will lay down their medals in front of Parliament House this morning to protest changes to allied health services. The federal government plans to install a $5,000 annual cap on allied health treatment. A delegation of veterans will meet with the Prime Minister and the Veterans Affairs Minister. Former Navy clearance diver John Armfield says they want Labor to scrap the plan.
16: Depending on the moment in the veteran's life, that $5,000 will not endure, will not last. When the veteran's in a critical moment, I believe they're saying that they're going to target and the vulnerable veterans will be able to go above 5,000. But who determines the moment that veteran becomes vulnerable?
1: 3GG Local Sport.
12: Woodside will be Cowra's opponent in the North Gippsland Football League Grand Final next weekend. It comes after they smashed Hayfield in the preliminary final 20-10-130 to 8-9-57. Geelong trains this morning as the Cats plot how to beat Fremantle.

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1: A slow run in Warragul on Victoria Street, heading southbound approaching Smith Street. Otherwise, have your look at your run into Melbourne, the Princess Freeway, still nice and clear for your Tuesday. The Pakenham Bypass is smooth sailings as well. Once you get onto the Monash, you will hit a bit of congestion due to a crash involving two trucks city-bound at High Street. The right-hand lane is close and speeds are back at 40. Delays are back to Wellington Road. 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Starlight.org.au. More traffic soon on 3GG's local breakfast.
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3: The answer to your question is sunny today. Some morning frost about, some light westerly winds as well. The 20 clicks were down to 6 overnight. Tomorrow, it's the other side of the coin. We're looking cloudy. Showers early morning. West-southwesterly winds Wednesday top here. Hump day, 13 degrees. Thursday's looking cloudy. Yeah, rain easing. Light winds 15 and a sunny Friday to round out 2 weeks. Some morning fog. Light winds at a top around about 19 degrees. Today, though, 8 for Mount Baw, Druin 15, Maui 16, 17 for Tarragon, Lee and Gather 15, the Prom 13, right now 7 degrees in Warragul, it's 8 at Tarragon, and right now the Prom sitting on 10.
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3: 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Got a last minute entry? Let me know. Don't be shy. 56222 444 plus the ultimate ear test soon. GG.

0: Oh, what a great movie it was as well. Foot Rot Flats, Wall and Dog. 16 past 8. Gives hands for a classic 3GG. Are you ready to put your guess to the test? I will be looking for your guess in a matter of minutes for 3GG's ultimate ear test. I could be rewarding you with 1,310. We'll get to that soon. Thanks to TMH Minor 10. In the meantime, it's time for this.
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0: Let's open up the archive and review what's happened on this day, October 8. Star Trek first went to air in 1966 with an episode called The Man Trap. Guitarist Jimmy McCulloch quit Paul McCartney and Wings on this day in 77 to join the short-lived reunion of the Small Faces. In 1997, almost two decades since the band ceased to exist, A Whole Lot of Love was the first Led Zeppelin single to be issued in the UK. As with their other songs, no single was ever released in the UK. A day when motor racing legend Peter Brock was killed in an accident while taking part in the Targa West Rally in Western Australia on this day in 2006. He was just 61. And the fairy tale ended for 90s pop sensation Peter Andre and glamour model Katie Price in 2009 after 3 years of marriage. And that's a little of what's happened on this day, September 8.
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0: In today's Warragulunchuan Gazette, with 81 days until the state election, six candidates have already put themselves forward for the seat of Narracan. Planning is well underway for Larda Primary School's 150th anniversary, a dairy farming family's 140-year legacy comes to an end, and it's grand final time in the Yellanbacken District League, and we preview the senior and A-grade matches set to play out. Don't forget to grab your copy of the Warragulunchuan Gazette from your local outlet or buy the full issue online.
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0: And a very happy birthday to Brett Thomas too, by the way, before I go any further. We are looking sunny today, some light winds, top today, 17 degrees, rather chilly still, 7 right now. This is Gippsland's Forever Classic, 531 3GG, where we're about to give away, hopefully, fingers crossed, 1,310. Here's the sound, and on maybe one or two occasions, we've come very close to giving away the money, but not quite. So what do you reckon? 5, 6, 2, 2, 4, your guess for 3GG's Ultimate Ear Test. It is an everyday sound. Well, actually, it's an everyday item and a sound that could be made at work or home and has been slightly amplified. What do you reckon? 5, 6, 2, 2, 4. Thanks to TMLH, minor 10. Your guess next, Double G.

0: KMNH might attend George Street Mowing. It's the sound that has Gippsland guessing. Three double G's ultimate ear test.
1: Greg is our call like way. Morning to you, Greg. How are you?
2: Not too bad. How are you, Dixie?
1: You had a bit of a big weekend, which you're still recovering from, where your local football team in Colac, they got into the, is it the grand final?
2: Yeah, Colac Imperials, yes. For Saturday the 19th, they'll be playing either, who did I say?
1: Biak?
2: I did say, it would either be Lorne or Alvey. Okay. But I think Lorne will beat Alvey because Alvey didn't.
1: Well,
2: there too
1: good. Well, they're one step closer to the big dance, so hopefully they get through for you, mate. Well, let's see whether or not we can win you some money right now. Here we go, and then make it a real party. There it is. Three double G's ultimate ear test. What are you thinking there, Greg of Colac?
2: Oh, it sounds a bit different again today. It's probably not. I sort of thought, could it be something to do with the Mixmaster?
1: Oh, okay, the Mixmaster. Geez, that was you were in a fancy house if your mum had a Mixmaster. So,
2: yeah.
1: What are we doing? Putting the attachment in, you reckon?
2: Yeah, maybe. Yeah, could be that.
1: We're not playing with the Mixmaster, unfortunately, on this occasion. So back to the drawing board, there, Greg. You have yourself a great day, okay?
2: You too, Deeks.
1: Always a pleasure. Another chance for you to win tomorrow morning. It is the ultimate ear test. 1,320. 20 past 6 tomorrow at Double G.
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11: It's 10 degrees in Warragul, 11 in Traralgon and 11 in Pakenham. From the Capital Radio 3GG newsroom, I'm Tia Priest-Willamott. The search for the man behind a violent axe attack in Gippsland is continuing. Alex Riddell has the details.
12: 48-year-old Peter O'Ryan was at his family's home in the town of Tyres when an argument began. It's alleged he first assaulted his brother, then turned on his mother and father. It's understood he used an axe or a tomahawk, and police believe he is probably still armed. His 76-year-old father and 47-year-old brother were airlifted to hospital with life-threatening injuries and remain in a critical condition. While his 74-year-old mother was transported to hospital with critical injuries and remains in a stable condition. Alex Riddell reporting.
11: Experts are warning One Nation's new plan on superannuation could make cost of living issues worse, not better. The Pauline Hanson-led party would allow renters and mortgage holders to divert a quarter of their future super contributions into take-home pay, meaning a worker earning $90,000 annually would take home about $40 a week under the scheme. The Motley Fool Scott Phillips has told Today the plan would not only hit retirement savings, but would also add to inflationary pressure.
13: You put 3% back into people's pockets. Yes, they need it. This is renters and mortgage payers. Of course, everyone's saying, I need that money. Here's the thing. You do that, prices will go up even further because you've got more demand in the economy. And then what does the Reserve Bank do? It puts interest rates up to counterbalance that.
11: Meanwhile, One Nation candidate for Narracan, Ben Lucas, says he's not fazed after his court appearance over alleged breaches of the health code at his wellness business. Lucas pleaded guilty to one breach of the Public Health and Wellbeing Act at the Latrobe Valley Magistrates Court on Friday. It stemmed from a public health investigation last year, which saw him operate the business without registering it to Baw-Baw Shire Council. He says he admitted liability for the oversight, but he's glad common sense has prevailed.
14: I've seen common sense prevail in here. The magistrate was good in his dealings with it, lowered it right down for what council was actually chasing, which I found to be quite profoundly strange. It did feel like a little bit of a witch hunt, not going to lie, but it's great. Community's got my back.
11: And veterans will lay down their medals in front of Parliament House this morning to protest changes to allied health services. The federal government plans to install a $5,000 annual cap on allied health treatment. A delegation of veterans will meet with the Prime Minister and the Veterans Affairs Minister. Former Navy clearance diver John Armfield says they want Labor to scrap the plan.
15: Depending on the moment in the veteran's life, that $5,000 will not endure, will not last. When the veteran's in a critical moment, I believe they're saying that they're going to target and the vulnerable veterans will be able to go above 5,000. But who determines the moment that veteran becomes vulnerable?
0: 3GG Local Sport.
11: Woodside will be Cowra's opponent in the North Gippsland Football League Grand Final next weekend. It comes after they smashed Hayfield in the preliminary final 20-10-130 to 8-9-57. Geelong trains this morning as the Cats plot how to beat Fremantle in Perth. The Cats losing to the Dockers by just 9 points the last time they met. Meanwhile, North Melbourne defender Luke McDonald is backing the club's decision to sack Alistair Clarkson as coach. Mercedes' Kimi Antonelli took a breathtaking victory in an incident-packed Italian Grand Prix after starting from 19th place on the grid, Aussie Oscar Piastri finishing 5th. And that's the latest 3GG News Update. I'm Tia Priest-Willamott from the Capital Radio Newsroom.
0: 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Time-saver traffic. Accident towing Gippsland. Prompt and professional attention from Bunyip to Mallacoota and right across South Gippsland.
16: Having a look in Drouin, it's looking busy on Princess Way, heading eastbound approaching Hope Street. Otherwise, have a look at your run into Melbourne, it's flying through on the Princess Freeway, as well as the Pakenham Bypass. It's nice and clear for your Tuesday morning. The Monash Freeway has a crash involving two trucks, Citybound and High Street. The right-hand lane is closed, speeds are back to 40, delays are back at Wellington Road. Get 3K off select MY 26.5 ranges, plus the first 5 general services free. 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More traffic soon on 3GG's Local Breakfast.
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1: Enjoy the sun while it lasts. We are looking at some light winds, otherwise a sunny Tuesday today. Some westerly winds, 15 to 20 kilometres now in the middle of the day. Lighter later this evening, down to 6 overnight tomorrow. Cloudy showers early morning, west-southwesterly winds and 13, a cloudy 15 Friday, rounding out your week. Mostly sunny conditions are white and a light wind or two. Some early morning fog, top around about 19. Today, 8 for Mount Baulbourne, Druin 15, 15 for Leongatha, Traralgon 17, 13 for the Prom right now, Pakenham's on 9. We've got 10 degrees at Inverloch, Yarram 10 and Currumburra right now. Morning, sitting on 9 degrees.
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1: Coming up very soon, what caught my eye and road rage, but not what you expect, is coming up. 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Yep. Another chance for you to do that soon. 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
2: As you get older, there's a tendency for you to become a little more grumpy and less tolerant, as is my case in point with this story. There's road rage, and then there's wheelchair rage. German police say a grandfather rammed a motorcycle with his electric wheelchair, then fled. The man apparently was travelling at around about 20 kilometres an hour when cops caught up with him. He refused to pull over, so the police disconnected the cable to the wheelchair's batteries to make him stop. The man was charged with drunk driving and leaving the scene of an accident. Here ends the lesson.
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2: And just like that, another name goes onto the standby list. Hello, 3GG. Who we got there?
6: My name's Graham.
2: Hey, Graham, how are you?
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2: You enjoying the beautiful sunshine?
6: 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Beautiful.
2: It is gorgeous. Too nice to be stuck inside. Tell you what, too nice to be stuck in Australia. How would you like to go to Paris December 3 to see Brian Adams or Duran Duran, London's O2 Arena, October 31st? What's taking your fancy?
6: London
2: to see Duran Duran. This is their Halloween spectacular. October 31st. Apparently it's one right out of the box. This is a prize thanks to Leon Gathakia that also comes with airfares for two. Two tickets to the show and $5,000 worth of spending money. Graham, who gets to go with you?
6: My wife.
2: Your wife. Good on you and your wife. 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You never know. 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You. 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You're on the standby list and you need to get yourself on the standby list before Friday. Yes, Friday, 5 p.m. is when it all closes off. And then you'll have to wait until Monday to find out if you are the winner. 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Listen longer across your workday for the chance to win. Thanks to Leon Gathakia. Yeah, explore the Tasman or Sorrento and book your test drive today. 3GG.
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0: gorgeous, gorgeous, gorgeous Tuesday today. It's looking at a few light westerly winds at 20 kilometres an hour, but otherwise we are looking sunny. Top around about 17 degrees right now, 7.
1: And that's the weather outside.
0: Yes, this is the home of the 30-minute music marathon. Be like Graham of Warrigal, who is on the standby list. Add your name to the Superstar Experience, where you could be off to London to see Duran Duran or to Paris to see Bryan Adams again after 9. 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
1: In today's Warragul Intro and Gazette, with 81 days until the state election, six candidates have already put themselves forward for the seat of Narracan. 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
7: 531 3GG's latest beach and surf conditions.
8: G'day there, Pukekunda. It's fair to good conditions out on the water. You've got 2 to 3 foot waves and a 3 knot cross shore northerly wind. High tide was around 8:10 this morning. You've got low tide around lunchtime. Water temp is a cool 13 degrees. For Phillip Island, it's also fair to good conditions out on the water. 1 to 3 foot waves and a 3 knot offshore northwesterly wind. You had high tide just after 8 a.m. this morning and low tide is around 1:40 p.m. this afternoon. Water temp is also a cool 13 degrees. 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I'm Eliza and that's your 3GG surf report.
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11: Thanks to Terry and the team at Crawford Marine, Chickerill Street, Morwell, celebrating over 60 years in boating.
12: It's 8 in Warragul, 9 in Traralgon and 10 in Pakenham. From the Capital Radio 3GG Newsroom, I'm James Wybrow. The state opposition is calling for a parliamentary inquiry into the government's secret public transport tax. Stephanie Wacklerwick reports.
13: Premier Ben Carroll has scrapped the tax and ordered an audit to uncover any other potential sneaky charges Victorians could be paying, but the opposition says that's not good enough. It wants a 30-day inquiry with public hearings which could hear evidence from former Treasurer Jacqueline Symes and former Minister for the SRL Harriet Shing. Former Premiers Daniel Andrews and Jacinta Allen could also be asked to face the inquiry. It was the Auditor General who revealed Victorians had been paying a 1% levy on all public transport fares designed to help pay for the suburban rail loop since January last year. Upper House MPs will vote on whether to establish the proposed select committee tomorrow. Stephanie Wacklerwick, State Parliament, Melbourne.
12: Meanwhile, concession cards for Gippsland University students to use public transport has been floated by Universities Australia. The organisation has urged the federal government to provide students with concession cards to help with cost of living pressures and would also see international students given equal access to discounted public transport. Universities Australia Chief Executive Luke Sheehy says it would provide discounts right across the economy,
14: including access to health and other services like every other student. We think when you're studying, you're making a commitment to the Australian economy and to yourself, and you should get the most support you need, especially when rents and groceries and transport and other bills are going up and up.
12: In other news, it's been revealed an amateur motor racing veteran had forged medical papers prior to the race on Phillip Island Circuit where he passed away. Alex Doherty explains.
15: Back in November 2024, 61-year-old Andrew Rhodes Anderson was five laps into a race at the Island Magic motorsport event when his car veered off Gardiner Straight and onto grass. Paramedics pulled him from the car and attempted to revive him after confirming he suffered a major heart attack, but he couldn't be saved. An investigation into his death found Motorsport Australia medical clearances from 2021 and 2023 required as part of his licence renewals had been forged. It was also revealed he had a stent inserted at Casey Hospital back in April 2024 after suffering a heart attack. The inquiry found he had not informed Motorsport Australia of that heart attack either. The organisation has rejected the criticisms raised, saying it audited members' medical clearances after the death of Mr Rhodes Anderson. Alex Doherty, Capital Radio News.
12: Also making news, more than 300,000 passengers are now stranded across Indonesia as volcanic ash causes a second day of disruptions, and France is expected to produce one of its lowest amounts of wine in decades due to soaring temperatures and dry conditions over summer.
2: 3GG Local Sport.
12: Leon Gather's Eleanor Patterson says she's over the moon following her triumph in the women's high jump event at the Diamond League final in Brussels. Patterson beat Ukrainian champ Yaroslava Mahutchik, successfully clearing 2.01 metres. Patterson says there was a turning point throughout her season which made her and her team believe.
16: I think jumping 2 metres in Essen, I knew I was in incredible shape, but it was still such a shock, but also something I knew I was capable of. So it was, that like overnight success where it's been obvious to me and my team that it was about to happen.
12: And Cricket Australia is set to announce a partial privatisation of the Big Bash League despite opposition from New South Wales, South Australia and Queensland. States will be allowed to explore sell-offs of 49% stakes in their BBL franchises. That's the latest 3GG news update. I'm James Wybrow from the Capital Radio Newsroom.
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17: Still slow and drawing this morning on Main South Road after the Summerhill Boulevard just setting northbound. As for your run into Melbourne is flying through on the Princes Freeway, the Pakenham Bypass has a nice run as well. The Monash Freeway is where you hit a bit of congestion from the Princes Highway to Belgrave Hallam Road and delays following a truck collision at High Street with delays back to Wellington Road. 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That's the latest 3GG Time Saver Traffic.
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1: It is 9:05 and we are actually looking at a rather nice day today. Enjoy the sunny conditions, some light winds westerly to 20 kilometres an hour. They'll lighten up a little bit later on today. Won't stay that way for long.

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Duran Duran in London or Bryan Adams in Paris. Tough choice, but this bit is easy. Just keep it on 3GG to win. Your next chance is coming up soon.

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0: It's a little bit of EJ, one of our former superstar experiences. We gave you the chance to be a part of his Yellow Brick Road tour in LA about 2 years ago. This is Forever Classic 531 3GG. Yes, welcome to a rather lovely Tuesday. Let's take a look at the forecast. Bureau saying we are in for a sunny rest of your Tuesday. Light winds today, 17 the top. Yeah, we are. Looking at a Wednesday that'll be slightly different, to say the least. Showers early morning. West-southwesterly winds. Wednesday top tomorrow, 13. Cloudy 15 on Thursday with a few light winds, but spining up again. Some sunny conditions on Friday. Top around about 19 degrees. 10 at Traralgon, 11 at Pakenham. Moe 10. Conwack is on 11 as well right now. Stick around, another chance for you to get on board the Superstar Experience. Standby list very soon here at 3GG.
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0: 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Bryan Adams, Paris, December 3, or Duran Duran, London's O2 Arena. That is October 31st. The prize includes return airfares for two people, two tickets to the show, the artist of your choosing, and $5,000 worth of spending money. This is like nothing we've ever done before, and you can get yourself on the standby list by listening longer right across the workday. Listen out for that cue to call and win your way to one step closer to realizing the dream of winning a $10,000 prize. So with thanks to Leanne Gauthier, now open, explore the Tasman or Sorrento. Book your test drive now. Yes, another couple of chances coming up before six today. You're a forever classic, 3GG.
1: 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After classic. We are forever classic, 3GG.
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Choose your adventure. Just keep it on 3GG to win. Your next chance is coming up in minutes.

0: It's Tina Turner. Not only did she star in Beyond Thunderdome, Mad Max, but she also provided part of the movie soundtrack for it as well. Forever classic. 3GG, that is it for me. Thanks for your company this morning. Tomorrow, tell you what, why don't we give you the chance to find out what caught my eye? Let's find out whether or not we can give away some money with 3GG's Ultimate Ear Test Plus. We'll throw some more names onto the standby list for the Superstar Experience, where you choose your own adventure. Latest from James Wybrow in the 3GG newsroom. That's minutes away. And waiting for you on the other side of 10 is Richard Marx. Also, this from Robert Palmer. And this one from Big Mountain. Have a great day. Enjoy the sun.
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10: 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From the Capital Radio 3GG newsroom, I'm James Wybrow. The Carroll government has been warned work-from-home laws set to pass Parliament this week will be thrown out by the High Court. New independent legal analysis commissioned by the Property Council has found the bill, in its current state, will contravene the Fair Work Act. Victorian head of the Australian Industry Group Tim Piper says there's no point progressing with it.
11: Because it's a two-tiered system, that's the haves and the have-nots, the people who will be able to get work from home and some not, that is actually in contravention to the Fair Work Act. And that means that it will be constitutionally struck down. Any federal act takes precedence over a state act. That means that the federal government would actually have the power here.
10: In other news, taxpayer-funded Ozempic has been approved for Leon Gatha mushroom cook killer Erin Patterson. Christina Hearn reports.
12: The reason for this is because she's in solitary confinement, unable to exercise, and that's going to be the